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2: Here's your forecast on KJ Country 96.5. Continuing for tonight, isolated showers and thunderstorms. We'll see that continue into Friday. 59 tonight's low, 81 tomorrow's high, 57 mostly clear by Friday night, sunny 88 on Saturday. At your forecast on KJ Country 96.5.
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1: Here's your forecast on KJ Country 96.5. Continuing for tonight, isolated showers and thunderstorms. We'll see that continue into Friday. 59 tonight's low, 81 tomorrow's high, 57 mostly clear by Friday night, sunny 88 on Saturday. That's your forecast on KJ Country.
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1: Here's your forecast on KJ Country 96.5. Continuing for tonight, isolated showers and thunderstorms. We'll see that continue into Friday. 59 tonight's low, 81 tomorrow's high, 57 mostly clear by Friday night, sunny 88 on Saturday. That's your forecast on KJ Country 96.5.
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1: Here's your forecast on KJ Country 96.5. Continuing for tonight, isolated showers and thunderstorms. We'll see that continue into Friday. 59 tonight's low, 81 tomorrow's high, 57 mostly clear by Friday night, sunny 88 on Saturday. At your forecast on KJ Country 96.5.
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1: Here's your forecast on KJ Country 96.5. Continuing for tonight, isolated showers and thunderstorms. We'll see that continue into Friday. 59 tonight's low, 81 tomorrow's high, 57 mostly clear by Friday night, sunny 88 on Saturday. That's your forecast on KJ Country.
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1: As the school year comes to a close, it's time to celebrate the achievements of local graduates and the teachers who helped them succeed. Congratulations to the class of 2026 and the 165 graduating seniors at Fergus Falls High School. Graduation isn't just a finish line, it's a turning point. Pioneer Care is proud to recognize the Fergus Falls seniors stepping into what's next. Different paths, big goals, and a whole lot of potential ahead. Congratulations, class of 2026.
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1: It's your forecast on KJ Country 96.5. Continuing for tonight, isolated showers and thunderstorms. We'll see that continue into Friday. 59 tonight's low, 81 tomorrow's high, 57 mostly clear by Friday night, sunny 88 on Saturday. That's your forecast on KJ Country 96.5.
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Keith Urban. When the sun goes down, stars go Tim McGraw. 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
1: Here's your forecast on KJ Country, 96.5. Continuing for tonight, isolated showers and thunderstorms. We'll see that continue into Friday. 59 tonight's low, 81 tomorrow's high, 57 mostly clear by Friday night, sunny 88 on Saturday. At your forecast on KJ Country 96.5.
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1: Here's your forecast on KJ Country 96.5. Continuing for tonight, isolated showers and thunderstorms. We'll see that continue into Friday. 59 tonight's low, 81 tomorrow's high, 57 mostly clear by Friday night, sunny 88 on Saturday. At your forecast on KJ Country.
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1: Here's your forecast on KJ Country 96.5. Continuing for tonight, isolated showers and thunderstorms. We'll see that continue into Friday. 59 tonight's low, 81 tomorrow's high, 57 mostly clear by Friday night, sunny 88 on Saturday. That's your forecast on KJ Country 96.5.
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1: It's your forecast on KJ Country, 96.5. Continuing for tonight, isolated showers and thunderstorms. We'll see that continue into Friday. 59 tonight's low, 81 tomorrow's high, 57 mostly clear by Friday night, sunny 88 on Saturday. At your forecast on KJ Country 96.5.
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2: Here's your KJ Country weather forecast. Continuing for the overnight today with isolated showers and thunderstorms. 59 for our low, 81 for Friday's high, 88 sunny Saturday, Sunday up around 91. That's your forecast on KJ Country 96.5.
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1: Here's your KJ Country weather forecast. Continuing for the overnight tonight with isolated showers and thunderstorms. 59 for our low, 81 for Friday's high. 88 sunny Saturday,

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2: Here's your KJ Country weather forecast. Continuing for the overnight today with isolated showers and thunderstorms. 59 for our low, 81 for Friday's high, 88 sunny Saturday. Sunday up around 91. That's your forecast on KJ Country 96.5.
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1: Here's your KJ Country weather forecast. Continuing for the overnight tonight with isolated showers and thunderstorms. 59 for our low, 81 for Friday's high, 88 sunny Saturday, Sunday up around 91. That's your forecast on KJ Country 96.5.
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1: Here's your KJ Country weather forecast. Continuing for the overnight tonight with isolated showers and thunderstorms. 59 for our low, 81 for Friday's high. 88 sunny Saturday, Sunday up around 91. That's your forecast on KJ Country 96.5.
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2: Here's your KJ Country weather forecast. Continuing for the overnight today with isolated showers and thunderstorms. 59 for our low, 81 for Friday's high, 88 sunny Saturday. Sunday up around 91. That's your forecast on KJ Country 96.5.
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2: Here's your KJ Country weather forecast. Continuing for the overnight today with isolated showers and thunderstorms. 59 for our low, 81 for Friday's high, 88 sunny Saturday, Sunday up around 91. That's your forecast on KJ Country 96.5.
1: As the school year comes to a close, it's time to celebrate the achievements of local graduates and the teachers who helped them succeed. 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

0: Country weather forecast continuing for the overnight tonight with isolated showers and thunderstorms. 59 for our low, 81 for a Friday's high, 88 sunny Saturday, Sunday up around 91. That's your forecast on KJ Country 96.5.
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1: Here's your KJ Country weather forecast. Continuing for the overnight tonight with isolated showers and thunderstorms. 59 for our low, 81 for Friday's high, 88 sunny Saturday, Sunday up around 91. That's your forecast on KJ Country 96.5.
2: As the school year comes to a close, it's time to celebrate the achievements of local graduates and the teachers who helped them succeed. 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
2: Here's your KJ Country weather forecast. Continuing for the overnight tonight with isolated showers and thunderstorms. 59 for our low, 81 for Friday's high, 88 sunny Saturday, Sunday up around 91. That's your forecast on KJ Country 96.5.
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1: As the school year comes to a close, it's time to celebrate the achievements of local graduates and the teachers who helped them succeed. 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
1: Here's your KJ Country weather forecast. Continuing for the overnight today with isolated showers and thunderstorms. 59 for our low, 81 for Friday's high. 88 sunny Saturday, Sunday up around 91. That's your forecast on KJ Country 96.5. This is your I-94 ramp cone zone update. The 210 I-94 ramp is closed. The interchange ramps will be closed to all travelers during construction, and traffic to and from Highway 210 in Fergus Falls will be detoured to the County Road 1/Tower Road. Highway 210 will remain open for travelers during construction. Traffic will shift to one side of the bridge and will be reduced to one lane in each direction. For construction updates, visit the Fergus Falls Chamber at fergusfalls.com and click on the Cone Zone. 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
1: Here's your KJ Country weather forecast. Continuing for the overnight today with isolated showers and thunderstorms. 59 for our low, 81 for a Friday's high, 88 sunny Saturday. Sunday up around 91. That's your forecast on KJ Country 96.5.
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4: Hello, Jinkipazoo. This is Kathy. Yes, the Blue Goose Day Parade is Saturday, June 6th. Uh-huh. Yes, some entries do throw candy. You want to throw what? Who is this? Nico, geez, monkeys do not belong in parades, not to mention throwing that. You stay at the zoo. I promise you there'll be many people coming to see you because it is Blue Goose Days. Yeah, okay. Ugh. Okay, goodbye. See you soon. Wait. Where'd you get a cell phone?
5: Fun is calling you to Jinkipazoo.
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1: Sometimes you just got to tell a kid. That's what we have going on today. And am I wrong? That is when someone has something going on in their life or something has happened and they feel like they could possibly be wrong, but they want you to judge them. And that is exactly why Denise is on the phone with us right now. Denise, what's going on? Why on Am I Wrong today?
2: Hey, guys. Thanks for having me on. The short version is me and my family, we were at a resort up north and having a great time. And I decided, you got to keep kids entertained. So I said, hey, kids, I'm going to take you all out on the boat. We're going to go fishing today.
1: Oh, fun.
2: Right?
1: Nice.
2: Yeah. I didn't even have to work that hard. They were like immediately excited to get on the boat.
1: Heck yeah. Kids and fishing, man, you don't got to ask more than once usually.
2: No, exactly. They were like, yeah. And we had met, a new kid who was about 14. And, he's like, can I come too? I'm like, sure, everybody's welcome. Mm-hmm. If your parents say sure, yes, of course. So we're on the boat and everyone's having a great time. But this one kid, this new kid, I didn't know. I've never seen him before, but he seemed friendly enough on the shore. But let me tell you, this kid wouldn't shut up. Okay, he's like, where are we going? Where do you know where you're going? Do you need a license to drive a boat? Are we going to get fish? How many fish? I mean, you said we were going to get fish. I told my mom I was going fishing. I don't see any fish in the water. Do you have any sunscreen? I mean, you're getting older. The sun is going to affect your skin. Yes, I know. The sun could affect your skin. I mean, you look old already, but you don't want to look any worse. On and
1: jeez.
2: On and on. And then he started telling all the other kids what to do. Like, why we could possibly die out here. Because finally I was like, will you shut the F up?
1: Ooh,
2: I know.
3: Drop the hammer on him.
1: I'm guessing you didn't say F though, right?
2: I did the F bomb, guys.
1: Okay.
2: I did the
1: Thank
2: F-bomb.
1: You for editing that for radio because yep. I wasn't ready for that.
2: Yes. Yes. I mean, I feel terrible. But it just came out because it wouldn't shut up. It was like, first it was me, then, how I look, then there's no fish. Then he started scaring the kids, and then they were in a frenzy, and it was like out of control. I had to stop him. I was afraid for my mental health and for the health of the kids on the boat. They just were, we were having a great time, and then he's like scaring the pants off of them.
1: So you told a 14-year-old to shut the F up, and
2: right.
1: Now you feel bad about it.
2: He did.
1: Right.
2: I feel bad, but I...
1: Now, Brian, as somebody with no children...
3: No children.
1: How do you feel about this?
3: Sometimes they just have to learn. They have to learn the hard way. Like, unfortunately, I don't want to say you're right, because I don't want to condone, swearing at kids, obviously. But I can understand the pressure of it all. Like, how many kids do you have? Like, do you have of your own?
2: I have three.
3: You have three kids, and then you have an extra one on top of it, plus you and your husband, and you decided to take four kids fishing. Yeah. I would probably swear in that situation, too.
1: That's stressful. That is very stressful.
3: Yeah.
1: Now, let me say this. As the father of a 14-year-old young man,
3: mm-hmm.
1: My son, Vincent, would never act like this because I've taught him to be respectful around adults. Now, the flip side is, if he was acting like this, I would understand if you lost your cool and told him to shut up. I wouldn't be happy about it, but I would understand.
2: Oh.
1: I know that sounds harsh, but I think it's more of a reflection on the parents than the kid that he's out there just being that rude because he hasn't been taught manners. The addition of the F word is what kind of just ramps it up a lot. So maybe you weren't right, but I kind of get it. Well, here's the thing. Brian Riley and I can almost kind of understand. We're not saying you're right. We're not saying you're wrong. But now it's time for you to face your judgment, okay? So here's what we're going to do. We're going to put you on hold. You'll be able to hear all the calls and all the texts, and we'll find out, are you wrong for telling another person's kid who is being extremely rude to shut the F up? All right?
2: I mean, I didn't plan to use the F word. You understand.
1: It just slipped out. I get it. It happens sometimes. It happens sometimes. It feels better when you say it sometimes. So hold on. We're going to get your judgment, okay?
2: Okay.
0: Midwest Proud. Missing you in the morning. 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
5: Tough shut down on another day of trading. Here is Thursday's closing numbers. Corn for July down 7 cents. September down 7.5. December down 8 cents. Soybeans for July down 24 and a half. August down 25 and three quarters. November down 25 and three quarters. Soybean meal for July down 710. August down 750. December down 590. Chicago wheat for July down a 5.5. So September, December down 7 cents. Hard red winter wheat for July down 3.75. September down 3.75. Hard red spring wheat for July unchanged with September down 6.5. Minneapolis spring wheat for July down 5.25. September down a 3.75. Live cattle for June up 2.55. August up 3.67.5. October up 4.80. December up 4.80. Feeders for August up 10.75. September up 10.75. So is October and November. Lean hogs for June down 75 cents. July down 40 cents. August down 30 cents. That's a look at Thursday's closing numbers.
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0: have a right to curse at another person's kid? That's what's happening this morning. And Am I Wrong here on the Kelly Jordan Show. Denise is sitting on hold because she tried to take a kid out fishing. The kid was being super annoying, super insulting, scaring the other kids. And finally, she told us that she told that kid.
1: Finally, I was like, will you shut the F up?
0: And she feels kind of guilty about it now. Wants to know, is she wrong? 320-656-9453 is the phone number. Hello.
2: Well, I was just calling and on the, am I wrong?
0: Yeah, what's up?
2: It takes a village to raise a child. You ever heard that expression?
0: I have heard that expression, and I agree with it.
2: She was not wrong. Kids today need to realize others are not going to tolerate their behavior.
0: True.
2: It's just the parents are not enough to control their behavior.
0: But, as I said, I would not appreciate her cursing at my kid. But if my kid was... But I still get it.
3: Like if your kid's being a pain in the ass...
0: I would have been mad. But, she tried to take my... Say she tried to take my kid fishing and all this kind of... It's obviously a nice person. So, clearly, she was driven... She was driven to this.
3: To the depths.
2: Yeah.
0: Yeah.
2: But, yeah, kids need to realize that not everyone's going to put up with their... shenanigans.
0: Do you have kids of your own?
2: Oh, I got 6.
0: Oh, dang.
3: Oh, so you've dropped the hammer on them once or twice, I'm assuming.
2: Oh, you doggone Skippy, and I'd do it to anybody's kid if they got on the wrong side of it.
3: Sometimes it just comes out and you don't even expect it.
0: Yeah. Oh, your phone's breaking up, but hey, we appreciate the call. Thank you. 320-656. Man, 6 kids.
3: Yeah.
0: 320-656-9453 is the phone number. Do you think that Denise is wrong for what she did?
3: We got a lot of texts rolling in. Johnny saying, don't feel terrible. The kid needed a good STF, an adult. Props for you for not being soft.
0: It's the cursing that, if she would have just been like, hey, will you shut up?
3: Well,
0: it would be much less than the Effenheimer.
3: Well, here's the other thing. On the other side of the flip side, Chelsea texting in, she is wrong. What if the child was autistic and didn't understand social cues or something along those lines? I get that they need to be talked to, but the way you went about it was wrong.
0: The parents should have said something then if they're like, hey, yes, take our son fishing. Just know he's autistic and doesn't really get social cues.
3: Right. A 701 number saying, don't feel bad. His parents have probably had to tell him the exact same thing before. 320 number saying, if they're with me, they become my kids. I would have told my kids the same thing. So it's totally justified. Now, CJ saying, adults need to be able to keep their cool and be a positive example. If she would have shut down the rudeness sooner, she wouldn't have been so frustrated and had to use the Heimer.
0: Yeah.
3: There's plenty of blame to go around, but she was out of line. And Caitlin saying she is valid for her feelings. She is wrong for her delivery. She could have handled it much better.
0: Kind of seems like that's where we're at, right?
3: Right.
0: Like, it's like everybody understands, especially when she says she had 3 kids of her own.
3: Yes.
0: So she got 4 kids on a boat fishing.
3: And then trying to make sure that all of them get the same amount of attention with each other.
0: Yeah. Somebody texted in and said, I don't think she's wrong. Just don't make it a habit. That's exactly right. Like, next time, don't do it. You know you can't handle it. Don't do it. I know personally, I would not be able to handle it, so I wouldn't even invite somebody else's kid out.
3: But what if it was like your son's friend or your daughter's friend?
0: Oh, that's totally different. But some strange kid that I meet at a resort.
3: Sure.
0: I would get annoyed so quick. And so I know that I have that shortcoming, so I just wouldn't do it.
3: How do you think you would handle it if it was one of your kid's friends, though?
0: I don't know. I still wouldn't drop an F-bomb on him.
3: Would you do you, I don't even know if you would drop it around your kids. Would you?
0: I try not to.
3: Okay.
0: As my kids are getting older, I'm letting it slip. The F-bomb, the S-bomb though.
3: Oh, the S one.
0: That one's coming out, but the F-bomb seems so harsh.
3: Sure.
0: You know? And a lot of people are like, oh, I swear in front of my kids. That's fine. That's your choice. I just choose not to.
3: I figure if you do the one, you're going to, it's just, that's when you know they mean business. Like when my dad swore, I was like, oh, dang, he means it.
0: Yeah, I would never swear at my kids, but no. I swear around them.
3: Sure.
0: Once in a while. Once in a great while.
3: Just drop a big one.
0: Even though they're getting older, and I'm sure they curse their heads off when I'm not around.
3: But. Oof.
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5: This is your I-94 ramp cone zone update. The 210 I-94 ramp is closed. The interchange ramps will be closed to all travelers during construction, and traffic to and from Highway 210 in Fergus Falls will be detoured to the County Road 1/Tower Road. Highway 210 will remain open for travelers during construction. Traffic will shift to one side of the bridge and will be reduced to one lane in each direction. For construction updates, visit the Fergus Falls Chamber at fergusfalls.com and click on the Cone Zone. 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

0: All right, it's time for Am I Wrong? Well, we've been doing Am I Wrong, talking to Denise, who told somebody else's kid to STFU.
1: Yeah.
0: Well, shut the F up.
1: Sometimes you just got to, though.
0: And so we're asking you, is it wrong? 320-656-9453. What's up? Whoops. Wrong button. Hello?
2: You know, I guess I kind of came in towards the end of it, but speaking from experience, I have four kids of my own. One of mine was spirited, we'll say that. And that one had other spirited friends who lacked parenting.
0: Okay.
2: And my house became the place that all of these little spirited teenagers basically lived at. And at any given time, I would have, you know, four or five extra kids on top of my four kids.
0: Right.
2: Who were staying long periods of time at my house because I guess their parents didn't seem to mind where they stayed.
0: Right.
2: And they, as this little spirited group, did lots of things that, you know, you wouldn't want them to do. Like the amount of times I would catch them smoking in my house.
1: Yeah.
2: Or
0: so would you,
2: like that.
0: They so would you discipline them then?
2: Completely tore up my basement. I'll tell you what I did. They all knew that if I caught them doing something they shouldn't do, that I would smack them upside the back of their head.
0: Hey, and it got to the point.
1: That's what my mom would do.
0: Yas queen!
2: It got to the point where when I would catch them, they would just bow their heads forward because they knew what was coming.
1: As they should.
0: They knew the smack was coming. Thank you so much for the phone call this morning. We appreciate it. A few more texts, Brian Riley, before we give her a judgment.
1: Yeah, Brian texting in. I don't think she's wrong for scolding him. I would not have hesitated to do the same thing. The F-bomb was the unnecessary.
0: Yeah, that's
1: part,
0: what everybody has an issue with, and we get that.
1: You know, a lot of people texting in saying that they would have just thrown him overboard or just brought him to the beach or done something along those lines.
0: Can you imagine just dropping him off at the beach? Like, hey, kid, you got to get the hell out of here.
1: Hey, you got to go somewhere else.
0: I'm ruining this for everybody.
1: I can't do that. Or just drop him off if there's like a bar there. Hey, go get us all some Cokes and then just drive back. See you later. Brian, unfortunately, I believe she is wrong. The old saying is, it's not what you say, it's how you say it. Why am I getting called out for that?
0: That's a great question.
1: But also, I agree.
0: Probably because you don't have kids.
1: Yeah, that's right. But I also agree with that. It is, you know, how you say something, especially because if they are young, like Michael texting in, how old was the kid? We don't know how old the kid was.
0: She guessed 14.
1: Okay, well, then it was okay. But younger than that, you know, you're making an impression on the kids. So I can understand where the 320 number is coming from.
0: Yeah, all right. I think we got enough here for a judgment.
1: Come on.
0: All right, Denise, you heard all the calls. You heard all the texts. Your judgment today, and am I wrong? Much like Brian Riley and I said, we all can kind of understand, but it doesn't make it right.
1: No.
3: I wish you were there. I wish.
0: But is it the
3: all
0: worst?
3: These people were there.
0: Is it the worst thing that's ever going to happen to that kid? No, he's 14. He'll be fine. And maybe
1: he'll survive.
0: Maybe you taught him a lesson. It's just it's weird when it's somebody else's kid.
3: Right, but I'm sure he's heard worse, and you know he was jeopardizing our safety. But anyway,
0: right.
3: You know,
0: well,
3: I can go on and on.
0: As we've all said. This is a first in Am I Wrong that everybody understands why you did it, but it maybe just wasn't the right choice of words.
1: They understand, you know, you're gonna react the way you're gonna react because you just kind of got fed up. Maybe just the word choice, you know, just use something less vulgar.
3: This kid was hanging overboard. Yeah. I mean, this was, you know, it was getting scary.
1: Well, at that point, you should have just let him fall. You learn the hard way.
3: I think you're right.
0: It's an even better lesson. So
1: learn the hard way.
3: You know what? Next time, I'm going to do just that.
0: Next time, just go with your own kids.
1: Yeah, or next time, don't invite them. That might also be a better play.
3: No more strangers on the boat. Got it.
0: That's right. Well, Denise, we thank you for being on the air with us this morning for Am I Wrong? And
3: thank you.
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7: 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The Market of Battle Lake is closing its doors later this year. Owner Amy King says the Battle Lake gift store will be open through August as long as there is product to sell. King says this was a difficult decision to make. Quote, we have met so many fabulous people over the years and have been so grateful to be part of this wonderful community. End quote. The market on Union Avenue in Fergus Falls will remain open. A new healthcare, education, and recreation center in Breckenridge is getting a $3 million boost thanks to the recently passed bonding bill by state lawmakers. The Infinity Center is a $22 million project and will serve as a regional destination for recreation, school programming, and community gatherings. 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
9: Today's Best Country, KJ Country 96.5 weather forecast for today. Partly cloudy, 81 is the expected high, and about a 35% chance of rain. Tonight, comfortable with a low of 58, 88 and partly sunny tomorrow, warming up to 91 and partly sunny on Sunday. We'll head back to work on Monday with a high of 85. And right now, Wednesday of next week looks to be the warmest day of the week at 95. That's your weather forecast on KJ Country 96.5.
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0: 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Brian Riley, it is time for another KJ Country poll.
1: And this one is the best because we want to know what is the best thing about summer.
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1: There's
0: a link for you there to go vote.
1: And the options out there are insane. So, lake days, number one on the list.
0: Man, that's my top. That's my top
1: now,
0: right
1: there. Now, boating isn't on it, because you like to go on the river sometimes.
0: Well, that's lake days.
1: So, you count it all the same?
0: I wrap it all into one, yeah.
1: What about camping?
0: Never been a big camper in the summertime.
1: It's all right.
0: Too hot.
1: Bonfires?
0: Yes.
1: County fairs or state fairs?
0: Hell yes.
1: That might be my number one.
0: Yeah.
1: There's something about deep fried food. I know deep fried food's not good for you. Something about deep fried food.
0: I just love a good county fair, too.
1: God, isn't that great?
0: Mm.
1: Fishing?
0: Yes.
1: Baseball games?
0: Okay.
1: Sports. Sorry, I shouldn't have brought that one up. Outdoor concerts?
0: Yes.
1: Longer days and sunshine? I mean, these are all the options you could pick.
0: I've always said to you, my favorite day of the year almost is when I'm driving into work. It's about 3:55 in the morning, and I can already see the sun coming up.
1: Ooh.
0: That's when I know summer is here, and it's time to get it going, man.
1: It actually wakes you up just a little bit, too.
0: It does.
1: So if you want to go take the poll, you can find it, of course, on the Facebook page or head to fergusnow.com. Click the KJ Country link and you can take that weekly poll there.
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0: Oh, man, that was so good. And it's crazy because people would put all this work into these videos to get a million views. Like, it wasn't like now where if something goes viral, you get half a billion, you know?
1: Yeah. Sandy's saying, Linda, no, you listen to me, Linda.
0: Oh, that's a good one. Why wasn't that one on the list?
1: Listen, Linda, listen. Remember Double Rainbow?
0: Yeah, I never thought that one was all that funny.
1: Double Rainbow was also another good one that had its time.
0: I mean, I hate to be the gatekeeper on what's funny and what's not. Gosh. I just never thought Double Rainbow was all that funny.
1: Double Rainbow.
0: But I thought,
2: listen to me. Like I do this all the time. If I go out at the house with the door, Matt has his toys, and then Matt has all his toys.
3: Okay. But I have to yell at you guys.
0: What is this kid doing this day? He was 3 years old. This was 11 years ago this went.
1: Now he's viral. Now he's 14 telling Linda to still listen. Yeah. Hey, listen, Linda, listen.
0: Like, and you would think like 11 years ago, he probably wasn't like, I could probably make a career out of this one cute little video that I did.
1: I wish.
0: Unbelievable.
1: That's so funny.
0: I love that. What a trip down memory lane, though. The videos that built YouTube.
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5: Today's Best Country, KJ Country 96.5, weather forecast for today. Partly cloudy, 81 is the expected high, and about a 35% chance of rain. Tonight, comfortable with a low of 58. 88 and partly sunny tomorrow, warming up to 91 and partly sunny on Sunday. We'll head back to work on Monday with a high of 85. And right now, Wednesday of next week looks to be the warmest day of the week at 95. That's your weather forecast on KJ Country 96.5.
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0: All right. So Brian Riley said that I do something that annoys him a little bit. This is the Kelly Jordan Show, and it's when I'm leaving voicemails.
1: Yeah. Okay. So it's not like it's something that I think is a huge deal. It's not like it bothers me to the point where I want to like lose it on you or anything.
0: Okay.
1: But here, you do this every time I hear you talk on the phone.
0: Okay.
1: And you do this, and you did it to me recently. I sent you the voicemail. You have it.
0: Right. I got the voicemail right here that I left you the other day.
1: Do you want me to say what you do?
0: Well, let's just hear the voicemail. Yeah, maybe it'll be obvious. Maybe it'll be obvious.
2: Brian, got an idea for the show, and then I had something kind of cool. Actually, I heard that I wanted to tell you.
1: That was it. That was it. This is what bothers me. You don't say hello, and then you
0: Who
1: don't...
0: Who says hello to a voicemail? Yeah. I'm talking to AI. I'm not talking to you.
1: Hey, Brian, it's Kelly. Like, you could start like that, and then the best part is you end. You don't even say bye. You just end what you're saying and then hang up the phone.
0: Wait, hold on. Hold on. Hold on.
2: Brian, got an idea for the show, and then I had something kind of cool. Actually, I heard that I wanted to tell you.
1: Like, why did you call me?
0: Because I was driving.
1: I didn't
0: want to text.
1: Just wait to text me or do voice to text. Well, I don't
0: no,
1: do voice to text.
0: Because you always make fun of me when I do voice to text because it's just terrible when you finally get it.
1: It is pure gibberish that you send me whenever
0: but
1: you do voice to text.
0: But I did shoot you a text. I said, hey, check your voicemail.
1: Yeah, you did. And I checked my voicemail and it was like, well, why didn't I just check my text messaging? For what? And also, you still have yet to tell me what any of that stuff is.
0: I don't remember.
1: This is right before boat day, you call me, leave me a voicemail because I'm in the middle of something.
0: I don't remember what the idea was for the show, nor do I remember what something cool was that I was going to tell you.
1: Why do you just like hang up the phone after you're done leaving the voice? Like, how don't you be like, all right, call me back. Bye.
0: I'm done talking. This is one complete thought.
2: Brian, got an idea for the show, and then I had something kind of cool. Actually, I heard that I wanted to tell you.
0: That's one complete thought. That's all I wanted to say to you.
1: I also like that every time you call, too, you have the most monotone, boring voice of all time.
0: I'm tired.
1: Now, Johnny's saying, doesn't the missed call voicemail say who the call is from?
0: Yes, it does, Johnny.
1: Or do you have that not have his number saved? Now, I have his number saved, but I feel like it's just like an etiquette thing. When you call somebody...
0: So what should I say? Hello, Brian. This is Kelly.
1: He's like, hey, Brian. You don't even have to say your name.
0: Had an idea for the show, and then I heard something cool I want to tell you.
1: Call me back when you have a chance. All right, bye.
0: Bye.
1: Boom. Like, how hard is it to say bye?
0: Here's the thing. I know you're not going to call me back. You're a millennial. There's no way in hell you're calling me back. And you probably don't. I bet you don't even know how to change your voice or check your voicemail.
1: Dude, honestly, I don't normally check my voicemail. I read the text message afterwards.
0: Right.
1: And your text said, listen to my voicemail. In which you could have just sent those. I think the words that you sent in that voicemail would have been shorter than what you sent, like, in a text message.
0: There really was no reason to leave that.
1: No, there was no point. And again, you never told me anything that's happening.
0: Because by the next morning, I forgot. Like, I thought that would be my reminder to say to you the next day, like, oh, the idea for the show was X, Y, and Z.
1: Yeah.
0: And then somebody told me something nice, and it was ABC.
1: And, like, every once in a while, we have to call somebody in studio if they're a winner or whatnot.
0: Yeah.
1: And you do this when you call a winner, too. You'll be like, hi. Well, at least for them, you'll be like, hi, this is Kelly. You won tickets. Okay. And then you just, like, hang up the phone on them afterwards. And I'm like,
0: I'm not used to leaving voicemails.
1: It's like, Kelly, aren't you going to leave a phone number? Maybe, like,
0: send the caller
1: ID. Tell them what they won. Like, you didn't even say, hey, call me back. You were just like, hey, you won tickets. All right. Just like, and like you were done.
0: Excuse me. I've never noticed that before until now that I'm hearing it.
1: And now people are texting in. Casey, doesn't even sound like him on the voicemail. Your voice sounds so different on a voicemail.
0: Does it? Hold on.
2: Brian, got an idea for the show, and then I had something kind of cool. Actually, I heard that I wanted to tell you.
0: I don't know. To me, that sounds like me. I don't know.
1: Every time we talk on the phone, too, you're like, it's almost like you're hiding in the corner, probably because you're pacing around somewhere.
0: I'm tired all the time.
1: You don't want to be loud. You're like, hey,
0: I've asked for you to save me from this life.
1: I can't believe. So you have never done that ever?
0: What? Said, call me back.
1: Like,
0: maybe when leaving voicemails was more popular when it was, I never leave them anymore, but I wanted a reminder that I had heard these things and had this idea, so I just wanted to say something.
1: I feel like the reminder would have worked better if you would have just voice to texted me the idea right off the rip, and I would have been like, sounds good, thanks.
0: I wanted to talk to you.
1: Thanks.
0: I wanted to spitball with you, you know, brainstorm a little bit on this idea I had that now I don't even remember what the hell it was.
1: Yeah, so you left me a voicemail, the most vague voicemail of all time. At first, I thought you were quitting.
0: Like, I sound all sad?
1: Well, because you were like, usually people will leave me a voicemail, I'll look at it, and then I'll text you back and be like, what's up? I saw you called. But you called me, and then immediately afterwards texted me, check your voicemail.
0: Yeah.
1: So I was like, oh, great.
0: Did you know I'm not going to quit?
1: He's quitting. Well, I was like, oh, great. He got fired. Now
0: I have you'd love it if I quit.
1: No, because then I have to learn how to do the thing on the other side of the board here, and I don't know what I'm doing half the time. That's what I'm saying. When I fill in, I just do best of clips because I don't want to blow anything up.
0: Okay, so in the future, when I leave you a voicemail, I'll say hello, announce who I am.
1: Right.
0: And then say, talk to you soon. Salutations.
1: Like, you can't even say bye right now. You're trying
0: to weird to say bye to a voicemail for me. I'm sorry.
1: Hey, we'll talk to you later. Bye. That's it. Like, okay. I don't know how else to...
0: I just find it unnecessary, but I will work on it. It's something I will work
1: you
0: on.
1: You don't have to.
0: And if I've ever left you a voicemail and you won some tickets or something like that, and I've just left you hanging where you didn't even know what the hell you won, I apologize.
1: It's almost like you Irish goodbye a phone call. Like, you're done with it. You don't care if they're going to say anything back. You're like, all right, I'm over this. And you just, like, walk out of the phone call.
0: Well, you know what's funny is I do kind of the same thing when we're on the air, but in the reverse. You know how a lot of people will come on the radio, they'll say who they are, they'll say the show, yeah. Whatever. I just start talking.
1: Yeah, you go right after it.
0: Lindsay's on the phone, she's got a blah, blah, blah, blah.
1: You go right into it.
0: I don't even say the name of the show or anything else.
1: You ever notice, too, when the listeners call, too, you don't even say bye?
0: I just hang up.
1: Yeah, because they're like, all right, thanks. And you're like, yep. And then you just hang up right afterwards.
0: I'm very sorry. I wasn't trying to be rude.
1: It's just like the most, it's the best is you don't know that. And I don't think you're really being rude because you're not doing it in a rude tone.
0: Forward momentum, brother.
1: I think it's one of the funniest things in the world. You're unintentionally being rude to everybody you talk to.
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4: 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Olivia Miles scored a career-high 28 points and set a WNBA rookie record with 8 three-pointers last night as the Minnesota Lynx held off the Golden State Valkyries 87-84 for their sixth straight victory. They are also 7-0 all-time against Golden State, who just joined the league as an expansion team last season. The Minnesota Twins did not have as good a success as the Lynx last night. After an hour and seven-minute rain delay and a game that was tied at 6-6 going to the ninth inning, Kansas City scored twice in the top of the ninth off the Twins' bullpen. They get the win 8-6. Craig Olson, KJ Country, 96.5 Sports.
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1: Thanks. 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
1: You might be onto something, Max.
2: Phew. 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
1: Right. 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
1: Born ready. 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

0: Oh, and we got to find out, what does your name mean? So then I look up my name, and one of the things came up as Beautiful Pearl. And I was like, oh, well, depends on who you ask in the house, I guess. And right away he goes, I knew you were going to say something about that. And I said, yep.
1: You've had that one in the holster for 3 years.
0: So it's been this, like, and I joke about it because he's a unique kind of guy with he's not sensitive and he's not good with feelings. So I can't be this big, like, blubbering ball baby whose feelings were just hurt.
2: Right.
0: But yeah, deep down, I mean, come on. I'm not saying I'm a 10 myself, but really, like,
2: is your husband a straight shooter? Does he tell it like it is most of the time?
0: Yes, yeah. But it's a terrible, terrible fault.
1: Yeah. Being a straight shooter doesn't give you the right to be rude.
2: No, it doesn't. I just want
1: to give you the right to be rude.
2: I'm just trying to see if that's the...
0: And he doesn't have those.
1: Well,
0: in his defense,
1: he's very Midwestern. Like, I don't need to know anything more about this guy. The fact he called you a 7, the fact he's not good at emotions. This guy is so Midwestern, and that's why he's so honest.
0: Okay, I feel okay.
1: Did I make you feel worse? My bad.
0: Well... Again, this is like where I'm just, he should have never said it. So yes, it's always mixed when.
1: Yeah. What does he rate himself as, do you think?
0: Well, I don't think he dared say it. He told me to go ahead and rank him. And I said, well, you're a damn 10. What the hell?
1: You should have said he's a solid 2.
2: You should have said he's a Midwest 5. That's what you just, wow. Give him a 50-50 draw.
1: And you know what? In your defense, a 7 isn't bad. I mean, a 10 is.
0: All right.
2: Stop trying to justify this, Kelly. It's not helping.
1: You don't meet many 10s in your life. You know what I'm saying? So a 7
2: is. We got one on the phone right now. What are you talking about,
1: Kelly? 7 is pretty damn good.
0: But you know what? To me, that's that's a C. That's average.
1: I'd say a B.
2: But that's why Kelly didn't do well in school. He's grading off curve.
0: He said, I'm not fishing for a number from anyone else. It was just like the one time it counted. He failed. And he's never going to get a chance to redeem himself. So I guess, I hope I'm not wrong for holding this little grudge. I'm keeping a sense of humor with it. But deep down, it's a thorn in my heart, guys.
1: Yeah. So, he needs to learn. How old is he?
0: God, he'll be 45 in December.
1: Are you the only girlfriend he's ever had?
0: Yeah. Yes, I think. Okay. I mean, I think before me, they weren't ever serious. So he dated before me, but
1: right. Ask him to rank the girls of his past. See how he feels about that.
2: Man, you are really not helping the cause.
1: Dana, thank you so much for the call this morning. Look, someone texting in, this Minnesota accent she has makes her at least an 8.
2: That's what I said.
1: Like, it kicked you up a notch there, Dana.
2: Now, a lot of people saying 7's a great number.
1: Right. I mean, some people are mad at the husband, saying you never should say that. Even Brian from Grand Forks, who says, I'm brutally honest with my fiance, but there's some lines you don't cross.
2: Always a 10.
1: She's not wrong for holding that grudge. We got somebody who's sitting on hold right now who says her husband said something the other day that about her haircut that he thought was a compliment, and she's probably going to hold on to this one for a couple of years.
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7: 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The market of Battle Lake is closing its doors later this year. Owner Amy King says the Battle Lake gift store will be open through August as long as there is product to sell. King says this was a difficult decision to make. Quote, we have met so many fabulous people over the years and have been so grateful to be part of this wonderful community. End quote. The market on Union Avenue in Fergus Falls will remain open. A new healthcare, education, and recreation center in Breckenridge is getting a $3 million boost thanks to the recently passed bonding bill by state lawmakers. The Infinity Center is a $22 million project and will serve as a regional destination for recreation, school programming, and community gatherings. 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
9: 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For today, partly cloudy and 81 with a 35% chance of rain. 58 tonight, then partly sunny, and 88 tomorrow. That's your weather forecast on today's Best Country, KJ Country 96.5.
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7: 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At 6 o'clock in Fergus Falls, it was 63 degrees and foggy, with a high yesterday of 79. John Waller in Pelican Rapids reports 61 degrees and a high of 83. At 6:15, Roger Walvotny and Henning report 62 with a high of 78. The weather almanac for this date last year was a high of 73 and a low of 54. State record temps for this date was a high of 99 in 2021 and a low of 40 in the year 2000.
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0: homegrown in the Midwest.
1: This is how I start my day.
2: Wake up. They get me up every morning.
0: Wake up. The Kelly Jordan Show.

0: Dana's husband said that she was a Dana's husband said she was a solid Midwest 7 3 years ago, and she said she still can't let it go. A lot of people saying she's not wrong for not being able to let it go, and that 7 isn't that bad. You should be happy with a 7.
1: Right.
0: But anyway, we have someone sitting on the phone right now. Now, you said your husband gave you a backhanded compliment like that the other day. What did he say?
2: So I went and got a haircut, and I came back home, and he was like, wow, that haircut really makes your face look slimmer. And I was like, what?
0: Now, that's bad to say. For all the men listening, that's bad to say.
2: So my face is pudgy without the haircut?
0: What'd you say?
2: So my face is pudgy without the haircut? What was going on?
0: What did you say to him when he told you that?
2: How long have you been having these thoughts?
1: I can only imagine what he thought. Like, he thought he was being so cute and romantic by saying that, and then you dropped the hammer on it, and I bet you panic mode set in quickly.
2: So, like, on a regular basis, I'm just walking around like a chipmunk. Like, what is happening?
0: Now, wait a second. May I stand up for men here for just one hot second?
1: Yes, you're the guy that we want to stand up for us.
0: No, hold on. I shall lead you. I'm just feminine enough where I got a toe on each side. No, isn't it kind of the same thing when a man will put on an outfit and your wife will go, oh, you're going to wear that? Like, it's kind of the same thing, isn't it?
2: No, it's not.
0: All right.
2: I feel like you guys have a nonchalantness about going out into the world, whereas women are held to a higher standard.
1: That part is true.
0: That is true. I'll agree with that 100%.
1: That part is 100% true.
2: I just want to make sure, you know, you're not wearing the stained white T-shirt and plaid shorts to the company picnic.
1: Well, what's wrong with plaid shorts? Hold on a second.
0: May I say something, though? May I say one more thing?
1: Yeah, please do. Are you speaking for men again?
0: I'm speaking for all men once
1: again.
0: Okay,
1: fellas, get ready.
0: That is very hurtful, though, when you guys do say that to us. When I spend the time to get ready and I think I look nice and my wife will go, oh, you're wearing that? I'm like, damn.
1: You have to remind.
0: Because I'm like, if I were to say that to you, we would be fighting for a month if I were to say something like that.
1: That part is true.
2: But you guys could never say that to us.
1: No, we can't.
2: We've been, like, taking pride in what we wear since probably, like, elementary school.
0: But what if I don't think it? What if I don't think it looks good, though?
1: That's too bad. So sad. You don't get a say.
2: Non-factor.
1: Exactly. Exactly. Look, you got to remember, we are an extension to them.
0: Yes, I know.
1: So when you, I guess plaid shorts are cut off now.
0: But damn it, we have feelings too.
1: Well, some more than others.
2: I mean, yeah. But, you know, we like to dress up our accessories.
0: But how about when
2: we gotta dress you up?
0: How about this? Along with your husband saying that haircut makes your face look slimmer. No, I get it. I would never say something like that to my wife.
1: No.
0: But if I get a haircut, my wife scrutinizes my haircut to see if there's any mistakes in it, like if they left a line or anything like that.
1: Well, you're an extension to her, so if you look bad, she looks bad.
0: Okay, so
2: that's more of the barber. Than you. That's more about the barber.
1: True.
0: But if I'm not bringing the heat.
1: Right.
0: My wife is like, that makes it look like she really punched down when it came to getting married.
1: I mean, your wife is probably what, a Midwest 12, right?
0: I'd give her a Midwest 12.
1: Right? You can't be a Midwest 6.
0: No, I
1: you
0: can't.
1: You gotta at least be a Midwest 8.
0: I used to have this idea that it'd be funny at a bar if they had someone standing at the, like, you know, back when clubs used to be a thing, if there was somebody standing at the front and they rated you as you went in, like, they're like, all right, you're a 7. So you have to wear a sticker all night that says 7. And then, like, a girl would walk in, like, all right, you're a 9. You're allowed to date within, you're allowed to pick up within. See?
1: This
0: is a great idea I had back in the day.
2: I like that. It's like the Scarlet Letter Bar.
0: Yeah.
2: Nice.
1: You guys like this idea now until you get your numbers on your chest, and then you'll really regret going to that place.
0: But, you know, some people.
2: A 4.
1: Yeah.
2: I will burn the whole place down.
1: I'm at least a 7. Come on.
0: Well, you'll get one number. You'll get what you really are, and then you'll get, like, the Midwest number.
1: You write your number, and then you get the official number afterwards.
0: All right. So, fellas, best just to stay complimentary, and everything will work out just fine. Is that a good rule of thumb?
2: Just smile and look pretty, yes.
0: All right. Dang, we got so many good stories coming in.
1: So many good ones.
0: Dang, we got to move on, though, to something. We might bring this back a little bit later, because these are great stories you guys are texting in. So sorry if we didn't get to them. We'll try to get to them in a little bit. First, though.
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0: What's up? What are you laughing at?
1: I was just reading out a text. Do you remember the website hotornot.com?
0: Yes, I certainly do.
1: Brutal.
0: It was absolutely brutal. There used to be a website called The Dirty, too. Did you? Was that? That might have been a regional.
1: That might be before my time.
0: Maybe. And that, like, you would. And I ended up on there one time and just got. And you didn't know that you were going to end up on there. And I ended up on The Dirty one time, and they just destroyed me. They were calling me like a 30,000 air because I was on the radio, and he thinks he's so... I was like, I don't think any of these things about myself. If you guys only knew how much I dislike myself, you wouldn't say these things.
1: Imagine
0: about
1: if you
0: me.
1: Had had a cell phone at the bar. Like, is this true? Do you think this is true?
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6: 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Seth Jarvis scored on the power play in overtime after Carolina erased a deficit in regulation, and the Hurricanes beat the Vegas Golden Knights 4-3 in Game 2 of the Stanley Cup Final. The series is now tied at a game apiece. Game 3 is Saturday in Vegas. Olivia Miles is the record holder for most threes made by a rookie in a WNBA game. She made 8 of them last night. She was 8 for 11 from three-point range to surpass Caitlin Clark and Crystal Robinson, who shared the previous rookie mark with 7, and the Lynx beat the Golden State Valkyries 87-84. Craig Olson, KJ Country, 96.5 Sports.
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11: Today's Best Country, KJ Country 96.5 weather forecast for today. Partly cloudy, 81 is the expected high, and about a 35% chance of rain. Tonight, comfortable with a low of 58, 88 and partly sunny tomorrow, warming up to 91 and partly sunny on Sunday. We'll head back to work on Monday with a high of 85. And right now, Wednesday of next week looks to be the warmest day of the week at 95. That's your weather forecast on KJ Country 96.5.
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0: What is the wildest thing you've ever seen at a fast food restaurant? The reason why I ask is yesterday I was telling you how I snowblowed three driveways yesterday.
1: Yeah.
0: My wife was out. I was not in the mood to make dinner yesterday for the third night in a row. So I was like, let's just grab some fast food. I try not to get it very often, but sometimes in a pinch, you got to do what you got to do.
1: Yep.
0: There's a McDonald's right around the corner from our house. So we went there yesterday. And the service was, it's the worst McDonald's probably in the Northern Hemisphere. It's just
1: really?
0: Oh, I've thought about calling so many times because I'm like, if I own this place, I would want to know how terrible it is and why people are stopping going there. But in a pinch, it's right there. You can grab it, right?
1: Okay.
0: So the line for the drive-thru was long as hell. I was like, let's run in and see if that'd be quicker. So we run in, and of course, it's the whole kiosk thing. The kiosks aren't working.
1: Yeah.
0: I don't think the employees realize that the kiosks are not working. And my kids don't mind ordering from the kiosk. They're just they're just quick with it, whatever.
1: Gen Zers, they know what they're doing.
0: Right, exactly. So I think they're actually Gen Z. Thank you.
1: Yep.
0: And so it's not working. So now the line is starting to back up at the front counter, right?
1: Yep.
0: And this is the second time in my life I've seen a guy do this. He reaches around and looks at their little screen there and starts trying to enter his order on their employee screen because no one's helping him. So he's got a baby in one arm and he's leaning over the counter and he's like, all right, nugget. Like, he's trying to find the nuggets on there or the Happy Meal, whatever. And an employee comes out. I was like, Hey, you can't be doing that. He goes, well, is anybody going to help me? And the guy's like, well, you could use the kiosk, which I'm like, why is an employee saying that? You're literally talking yourself out of a job.
1: Right.
0: The guy's like, the kiosks aren't working, dummy. He actually said another word.
1: Oh, yeah, I figured out which word he used.
0: But he goes, the kiosks aren't working. Can I maybe get a human being to help me out? And the employee goes, well, we're all busy. And I was like, what the? Help this guy out. Like,
1: so what, is everyone supposed to get back in their car and go through the drive-thru? Because that's the only service you're going to get?
0: And I get it. It's probably so hard to own a fast food restaurant these days because nobody wants to work. The employees you do get are high all the time. It's got to be so hard.
1: Pay is tough.
0: Right. So anyway, so then the guy finally, the employee finishes up some other orders, finally takes the guy's order that's in front of us, brings out the wrong stuff. This guy balled it up and threw it at the cashier behind the thing. And I was like, what is going on? I told the kids, I was like, let's go down the street. There's other options down the street. I was like, it's getting a little too heated in here.
1: So you had to wait. So after he got his order, you had to wait another like 5-10 minutes before.
0: Right. So we're just standing there because I don't know if they're told like, hey, get the stuff in the drive-thru first and then attend to the people indoors.
1: That's crazy.
0: But we're just standing there and I was like, and I started to get heated too because I'm like, this is ridiculous. Like, hire one more person to just handle the front end.
1: And you know? I will say this, like, when you're on edge.
0: Yeah.
1: You're on edge.
0: It escalates quickly.
1: Yeah, it's like a vertical incline.
0: You know what it is? It's the basic things in life that are so easy to fix. When people won't fix those, it drives me batty.
1: Oh, yeah.
0: All it would take is one more employee. You're maybe indenting your profits, $5,000 a year or something like that?
1: I don't know. I'm not a business guy.
0: I mean,
1: we don't do math on the show.
0: It can't be that much. So anyway, and then you would have happy customers who would maybe come back. But this guy was a race car in the red when he started putting in his own order on the screen.
1: Now, I'm wondering if he was in the wrong for the second part, too.
0: Yes, 100%.
1: So the first part, he wasn't wrong. The second part, he was?
0: The second part, he was wrong. You shouldn't...
1: Yeah, I guess you don't throw your food.
0: I don't care who or what. You don't throw food at anybody.
1: Not because of a wrong order.
0: Let alone a 19-year-old kid who's doing his best. You know, I don't know if he's doing his best.
1: Don't be throwing out the doing his best part.
0: It might have been his best, not the best.
1: The standards weren't set very high.
0: But the guy was so mad already, he balled up his stuff and threw it at the guy. And there's just fries everywhere and nuggets everywhere. I was like,
1: that part would stink.
0: What the hell? I was like, let's get out of here, man. There's going to be a fight. Because I was like, this kid's going to come across the counter on this dude.
1: Dude, I was at a fast food restaurant. I had to have been about 18 at the time.
0: Yeah.
1: And I was in line, and this lady cut in front of everybody. She already gotten food, and she was like, I didn't get this, and she was all entitled.
0: Yeah.
1: And the guy was just like behind the counter. I don't remember exactly his verbatim, but he was like, all right, well, I can't do anything about it. And then she started like snapping at him, and he, under his breath, called her the B word.
0: You're right.
1: Under his breath, and she lost it.
0: I believe.
1: Now, rightfully so, somebody calls you a name, you would lose it.
0: Especially that one.
1: In his defense, she was being that letter. All right? She was being that person. She could have easily de-escalated that thing from the get-go.
0: Yeah.
1: So, they have this back and forth. The manager comes over, She starts yelling at him about this guy. Well, the manager goes, all right, dude, you're gone.
0: Yeah.
1: Fired. Right on the spot.
0: Jeez.
1: Well, the manager didn't realize it was those two and one other person working. That was it. Oh. And I don't even think the other person was there. So it was literally just the manager.
0: He just cut his workforce in half.
1: So the kid leaves. He goes, I don't need this place. I'm out of here. And he walks out. And I'm videotaping it on my flip phone, loving every second of this. Because I'm like, this is great. He leaves. The manager then realizes he's all alone to do the orders, to do the drive-thru, and to do the cooking. So he opens the door and he goes, hey, you're fired after today.
0: Come back.
1: And he's like, can you come back? And I couldn't hear what the guy said. He was yelling something, flipped them both birds as he was walking to his car. And I stood there and I'm like, well, I know I'm not getting my food anytime soon, so I might as well walk out with this guy, start flipping the birds as well. Yeah.
0: Hey, where are you going?
1: It was the craziest. And then the lady starts yelling at the manager because she wanted her food order. And now he's like, I'm behind. Like, I.
0: Oh, what a mess.
1: It was an absolute train wreck.
0: You're fired after today. Yeah, I'm going to come back and work real hard.
1: Yeah, you're right. I'm going to come back and work for you, dude. That sounds like a great idea.
0: 320-656-9453. The wildest thing you've seen in a fast food restaurant. What's up, man?
2: Yeah, I seen a stripper get angry at somebody and bear mace them in their car at the McDonald's in Fergus Falls.
0: What the hell?
2: Yeah. Honest to God, man. Her name was Tanya. It was many years ago, but yeah.
0: So wait, what happened?
2: So this girl was a stripper at the Northern in Fargo, North Dakota, and she was at Fergus Falls and had seen the girl that owed her money at the Fergus Falls drive-thru and got an argument and went back to her truck, grabbed a can of bear mace and emptied the whole can inside the car.
0: Holy moly!
1: Ooh.
0: Did you sit there and watch the whole thing?
2: Oh, yeah, I sat there and laughed.
1: What was happening to him? It didn't matter.
0: Now, that's that boy. I don't know if anybody can top that story.
1: I hope you had the food. I hope you were eating your food while it was happening, because I don't think there's any other show out there better than that.
2: I had a shamrock shake.
0: Perfect.
1: Nothing goes better than that.
0: Hey, man, thank you for the call this morning. We appreciate it.
2: Thank you. Have a good one.
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14: Good morning. I'm Jamie Dickerman with a market update on the Red River Farm Network. Well, July corn lower for the sixth consecutive

for 3 billion bushels, 36% larger than last year. Soybean futures slightly higher early today, with spot July trying to avoid a sixth consecutive lower finish. Soy products are steady to slightly better today. So far, no sign of China looking to buy U.S. soybeans, although there were rumors yesterday that they are looking. In October, China made the pledge to buy 25 million metric tons each year beginning in 2026. KC wheat rebuffing early weakness to trade higher, with both Chicago and Minneapolis slightly firmer to start. Looking at numbers, we're seeing Minneapolis July up 1.5 right now, 622.75. We have the September Chicago up 3.75 now at 598.75. July Kansas City is up 1.5 at 621.75. July corn down 3.421.25. And July soybeans down 3.25 at 11.26. Reporting Agriculture's Business, this is the Red River Farm Network.

0: asking you, what is the wildest thing you've ever seen in a fast food restaurant? Because I saw someone try and ring up their own order and then throw food at somebody when the wrong food came out just last night.
1: Yeah.
0: You said you got one?
2: I have a story about fast food.
0: Yeah, what do you got?
2: Okay, so this happened when I was a kid. I can't remember how old I was, but we were in a Burger King. And my mom had her purse sitting on the table with her fancy camera in it, whatever, we had just come

0: from somewhere fun, and a group of guys walked by the table and stole her purse right off the table.
1: Oh, dang.
2: Jeez.
0: So then they walked away with it. I'm like, Mommy, that guy just stole your purse. So the funny thing is that when the building that we were in, instead of having a regular door, it had a revolving door.
1: Yeah.
0: And the not so bright group of fellas, the last guy to go through the door was the one holding the purse. So he didn't make it out with the purse. He dropped it.
1: Oh, my gosh.
0: And then they carried on.
1: That's hilarious.
2: That's awesome.
1: So your mom didn't lose her purse that day.
0: She did not, no.
1: Thank you so much for the phone call. We appreciate it.
2: That's actually fantastic. Some people have been texting in, like E.T., when I was 19, I asked a hot cashier if she wanted to hang out later. That night, her reply was, "Why wait?" Then looked at the manager and said, "I quit," and
1: dang,
2: left with me. Playboy, play's got to play.
1: When I was 14, I worked at McDonald's, and I quit after 4 hours. That was a rough day, though.
2: Yeah, but that's also your...
1: they gave me a woman's...
2: Yeah, the woman's outfit.
1: They gave me a woman's McDonald's uniform. That didn't feel good.
2: Yeah, that's tough.
1: They spilt hot grease on me. That didn't feel good. I was like, you know what? I'm 14. Maybe I'll be a kid for just a couple more years.
2: Yeah, I'm okay with that. James texting in, when I went to a Jack in the Box when I was in high school, watched a kitchen staff put his hands in his pants, scratch the booty.
1: No!
2: Then touch the food again.
1: No!
2: With no gloves.
1: Oh!
2: And didn't wash his hands. Walked out of that bad boy.
1: Yeah.
2: Yeah, that's a sight to see.
1: That's and, like at Golden Corral when I saw that woman stirring the potatoes with her bare hand. Long old nails.
2: Oh, delicious.
1: Gross.
2: That would be great. Heather texted in, we were at a McDonald's. We were told that they would take care of their drive-through before the inside after we waited 20 minutes. Then I was at a DQ and someone ordered a burger. The worker said, "You need to make new burgers. Those have been 40 minutes old and just sitting there." He still served them any which way.
1: I'd rather get a 40-minute old burger than sit there and wait.
2: And then they were in the drive-thru. They didn't hear it, so they got that old crusty burger just sitting there in the hot window. You know that those buns were stale.
1: Oh, yeah, and the edge of the burger's all crispy.
2: Delicious.
1: We got someone who saw something wild at a Waffle House down south. What happened?
3: So I was in Florida on vacation. And being from up north, I've always wanted to try Waffle House. Like I've heard they're really good. So
1: right. Makes sense.
3: We went to a Waffle House. So, well, let me tell you, the place is crazy. So a fight broke out at the Waffle House and it turned into this like battle royale where everybody joined into the fight. And I was just standing there with my friend just watching, but like people were jumping over tables. Like the employees were coming from the back of the kitchen and jumping over the counter.
1: Good Lord. I saw someone
3: jump off a table, like just tackling somebody with like their drink cup. It was bonkers.
1: What time of the day were you at there?
3: It was like a late lunch.
1: Oh, it's 1 PM?
3: Yeah.
2: Okay, now that's crazy. Because
1: yeah.
2: Most people say if you go to Waffle House at like midnight, past that,
1: it's a wild scene.
2: You just go in there, you eat your food, and you get out. Like, yeah. You're not trying to hang out.
3: No.
2: But 1 o'clock in the afternoon, just a midday brawl. Florida is bred differently, that's for sure.
3: Fighting about something. But the waffles were okay.
1: So you actually stayed and ate.
3: We're good. Yeah.
2: I was going to say, how were the waffles afterwards?
3: They were amazing. The waffles were fantastic. It was worth it. I see why people get so worked up about it.
1: Did, like, the police have to show up and stuff? Because how did this end? I mean, you got employees throwing punches and everything else. How did it end?
3: It just kind of fizzled out.
2: That's actually insane. So everyone's just casually eating their breakfast or lunch in the middle of a brawl where the guy cooking the hash browns is hopping over the counter and going after it.
1: Jamie's sitting there with a black eye eating his waffles.
3: Yeah.
1: Holy smokes.
3: This is the craziest thing I've seen at a fast food place.
1: I don't think I've ever seen a fight break out when I've been at a fast food place.
2: No.
1: I've seen people get super angry at someone behind the counter, but that's about it.
2: I mean, I told the story about the guy that got fired and then got asked to rework after he got fired. I've said that, but oof.
1: Yeah. Not an absolute all-out brawl. That is crazy. Would you ever go back? Was the food good enough to go back and fight through that or no?
3: Or no, it's too hot, so I probably won't.
1: Okay.
2: You should go back and do the late night one. Go see how that crowd is.
3: Is it cooler at night? Employ does it get?
2: I mean, temperature-wise, it's cooler. Down? I don't know if heads, drunken heads will prevail in a Waffle House.
1: I'm guessing the fights get more intense at night.
2: It's a shot in the dark.
3: Probably. I'll try it out. Yeah. Love waffles.
4: Midwest proud. Wake up. 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
6: For KBRFRadio.com News, I'm Derek Sidian. The market of Battle Lake is closing its doors later this year. Owner Amy King says the Battle Lake gift store will be open through August as long as there is product to sell. King says this was a difficult decision to make. Quote, we have met so many fabulous people over the years and have been so grateful to be part of this wonderful community. End quote. The market on Union Avenue in Fergus Falls will remain open. A new healthcare, education, and recreation center in Breckenridge is getting a $3 million boost thanks to the recently passed bonding bill by state lawmakers. The Infinity Center is a $22 million project and will serve as a regional destination for recreation, school programming, and community gatherings. For KBRFRadio.com News, I'm Derek Sidian. 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
8: Today's Best Country, KJ Country 96.5 weather forecast for today. Partly cloudy, 81 is the expected high, and about a 35% chance of rain. Tonight, comfortable with a low of 58. 88 and partly sunny tomorrow, warming up to 91 and partly sunny on Sunday. We'll head back to work on Monday with a high of 85. And right now, Wednesday of next week looks to be the warmest day of the week at 95. That's your weather forecast on KJ Country 96.5.
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6: 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At 6 o'clock in Fergus Falls, it was 63 degrees and foggy, with a high yesterday of 79. John Waller in Pelican Rapids reports 61 degrees and a high of 83. At 6:15, Roger Walvatny in Henning reports 62 with a high of 78. The weather almanac for this date last year was a high of 73 and a low of 54. State record temps for this date was a high of 99 in 2021 and a low of 40 in the year 2000.
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1: Jennifer Leverins from our newsroom is here so that Brian Riley and I can go head-to-head in a round of the feud. Jen, could you please give us today's question, ma'am?
2: Today is National Popcorn Day.
1: Ooh.
2: We asked 100 people. Top five answers are on the board. Name a place where you can buy popcorn.
1: Oh, I love popcorn so much.
3: Yeah, you are a big popcorn guy.
1: I love popcorn. All right, well, good. That's what we have up today in this round of
4: the Feud.
1: And I believe I won last week, so that would mean, Brian Riley, you are up first, sir.
3: Humble brag.
1: Nah, well, ain't nothing humble about it.
3: Well, let's just go right away. Let's just go with the easy one. You're going to get your popcorn. You're going to get it at the movie theaters.
1: Yeah,
3: that's right. The number one answer. It's got to be.
2: All right, show me movie theater.
1: Is that the number one answer?
2: And yes, it is the number one answer.
3: It had to be number one. So good luck with the rest, Kelly, because I know you can't get anything else.
1: Okay. All right, Jen. So the question is, name a place you would get popcorn.
2: Yeah, where you can buy popcorn.
1: I want to say like a carnival. Would a carnival be on there?
2: All right, show me carnival.
1: Okay.
2: Yes, carnival slash fair.
1: Like okay, I was going to say, I was debating between fair or carnival, so.
3: That's fair. All right. How many answers are on the board?
2: Five.
3: All right. Read the question again for me.
2: So, name a place where you can buy popcorn, movie theater, carnival, or fair. Number three?
3: Well, I mean, I'm assuming it doesn't have to be pre-popped popcorn. Do you get it at the store, the grocery store?
2: Show me grocery store.
1: That's a good one.
3: Yes, I feel like that should have been an answer.
1: Okay, so we got movies.
3: Yep.
1: Fair, carnival.
3: Nailed it.
1: Grocery store. Jen, I'm going to say for a place that you'll get popcorn, would a sports contest be on there? A sports game.
2: All right, show me sporting event.
1: Okay, all right.
3: Yes. Man, that's crazy, especially for a guy that doesn't go to sport.
1: Well, I think back to high school, like high school basketball games and stuff, and just there was always that smell of popcorn in the air, which I loved so much.
3: I think I got the last one.
1: Are we already to the last one? Jeez, we have to come up with more content. This went really quick today.
3: I think we're about to clear the board.
2: So today is National Popcorn Day. We asked 100 people. Top five answers are on the board. Name a place where you can buy popcorn.
3: Now, maybe this isn't on the board because it's buy popcorn.
1: Right.
3: And when I go to the bar, there's bar popcorn.
1: Oh, yeah.
3: Is the bar on the list?
2: Show me bar.
1: Yeah.
3: I think it's the buy part got me there.
1: Gosh, I love bar popcorn.
3: Isn't it?
1: I just love all popcorns.
3: The best is when they have those seasoning packet things on the side, so you can just season it up however you want.
1: Yeah, just salt it up, make it nice and thirsty.
3: Oh,
2: so my sister and brother-in-law bought a house with a beautiful basement.
1: Okay.
2: They have a bar down there. I mean, they got tables, they got TVs. It's crazy.
1: Full-on bar.
2: So they have a hot dog roller.
1: Oh, awesome.
2: With the bun steamer on top. So
3: that's
2: for Christmas a couple of years ago, I was like, you know what goes good with the hot dog roller and bun steamer? A popcorn machine.
1: Ooh, girl.
2: So we were over there for Thanksgiving, and everybody was just chowing down on popcorn.
3: Say less. It's the only thing you need.
1: All right. So what did you say that wasn't on there, Brian?
3: Not a bar.
1: A bar. Okay.
2: Yeah, so we have the movie theater, a carnival or a fair, a sporting event, not the bar, the grocery store. Kelly?
1: Shoot. I am completely tapped out. I'm trying to think of all the places I've had popcorn. What about a, jeez, I don't know. Oh, hold on. Let me answer that email real quick. Stand by. How about a antique show?
3: An antique show?
1: Oh my God, that might be the worst answer in feud history.
3: That's got to be up there.
1: Where did that even come from? Yuck.
3: That was
2: from the Antiques Roadshow.
1: Jen, any chance that's on there?
2: Absolutely zero.
3: What?
1: I don't even know.
3: That's crazy.
1: Dang,
3: work,
1: that was
3: man.
1: Bad. That was bad. All right, come on, Brian. Get the last one.
3: I know what you did. You did that on purpose, so I would have to be the last
1: guesser. No, I really didn't.
3: I know what you did here. All right, go through it again for me. What were the answers on the board?
2: Okay, so name a place where you can buy popcorn. We have movie theater, carnival, or a fair. Sporting event, grocery store, not the bar, not an antiques roadshow.
3: No.
1: Shocking.
3: If I were to buy popcorn.
1: Come on, Brian.
3: What about from like the Boy Scouts? Don't they sell popcorn?
2: They do sell popcorn.
3: Yeah, no, I know that. I shouldn't guess it. That's not on the list.
1: There's no
3: just
1: way.
3: Just solely based on how Jen responded to that.
1: Yeah.
2: They do sell popcorn, but it is not on
3: the list. Is it a candy store? Is the last one a candy store?
2: Nope.
3: Okay, good.
1: I don't even have a guess.
2: Okay. All right. So today, National Popcorn Day, we asked 100 people. Top five answers are on the board. Name a place where you can buy popcorn. You have no other.
1: I don't have a. I said antique show, for God's sakes.
2: Okay. All right. So movie theater, a carnival, a sporting event, the circus, and the grocery store.
1: That's how I want to hit. Circus. Yeah.
3: I've never been to a circus.
1: I was thinking fair was kind of the same thing as carnival and circus. Ah. Yeah, that would have been a good one. But hey, I won anyway. Why am I upset? We'll do this again next week, Jen, if you're all right with that.
2: Sure am.
1: Another round of
0: The Feud!
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5: Today's Best Country, KJ Country 96.5, weather forecast for today. Partly cloudy, 81 is the expected high, and about a 35% chance of rain. Tonight, comfortable with a low of 58, 88 and partly sunny tomorrow, warming up to 91 and partly sunny on Sunday. We'll head back to work on Monday with a high of 85. And right now, Wednesday of next week, looks to be the warmest day of the week at 95. That's your weather forecast on KJ Country 96.5.
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0: The police may be coming for you.
1: It was accidental, dude.
0: Now, what did you do yesterday?
1: I may or may not have stolen something.
0: Shoplifted. Okay.
1: I may or may not have. It was unintentional.
0: Pretty black and white, if you ask me, man.
1: No.
0: The law is pretty black and white on this
1: one. No, it wasn't. I guarantee you I'm not the only person that's done this.
0: What happened?
1: Okay, so I went into a store. I'm not going to say the store's name because I don't want them to check security cameras.
0: Oh, you're going to get arrested.
1: You keep saying I'm going to get arrested. I'm not trying to get arrested for this because it was petty.
0: No criminal is ever trying to get arrested.
1: Right, so I went to the store and I went to go pick up some, just a couple, like some deodorant, a toothbrush, just like little things.
0: So Target. Proceed.
1: I'm not saying the store, but I went there, and this store is known for you walk in and then you go, oh, I could get this.
0: Impulse buy.
1: Yeah, exactly. And then the next thing I know, I was like, I need some candles, because I usually buy all my candles, like if I like a scent, I just buy all of them.
0: Yeah, clean out the shelf.
1: And that way I have them all, so then I can always have it. So I was walking around. I was like, I got to grab candles. Well, I didn't grab a basket because I only went in for a couple of things.
0: Mm-hmm.
1: Next thing I know, I'm in the store for a half hour, and now my hands are full. So instead of the smart thing, go find a basket, although I was in the back corner of the store, I was like, you know what? I'll just pop them in my pocket. I'll carry the heavy stuff, and we'll be good to go.
0: Mm-hmm.
1: Right? Not thinking anything of it. So I go, get all everything I need, get all of it, check out, scan it. I may or may not have forgotten about the stuff in my pockets. I may or may not
0: How
1: have.
0: How do you forget candles in your pocket?
1: I was holding the candles, so I paid for the candles.
0: Oh, the candles you paid for?
1: I paid for the candles, but the deodorant, the toothpaste,
0: okay.
1: What else did I buy? The toothbrush that I bought, and I bought something else.
0: Give us a dollar value.
1: And a package of pens was the other one.
0: Give us the dollar value on the things that you shoplifted yesterday.
1: Let's see, the gel. I bought a cheap toothbrush, so that was $2.
0: Okay.
1: The deodorant was on sale. That was like $6. The toothpaste was like $4. And the package of pens, it was a nice, little gel pens too.
0: Look at that, like $20 you walked out of.
1: Close to $20, $25.
0: Now, did you go back in and make restitution?
1: I got to my truck.
0: Yeah.
1: Started it. Drove away and felt uncomfortable in my, like, I was like, what is digging into my thigh? What was the package of pens that was digging in my thigh? I didn't go back and pay for any of it.
0: Oh, I'm man, still in the telling you, Brian.
1: Look, here's the thing.
0: They're going to come get
1: no,
0: you,
1: they're
0: dude.
1: No, they're not. Wait, here's the thing. They were in my pocket. I didn't realize they were in my pocket until I was already out of the parking lot. Like, I was already gone, and I was like, yeah. And you're not going to... Here's the thing. Also, when you're at that far away, you're not going to turn back around.
0: Right.
1: Because, you know, you're just going to be like, you know what?
0: I get it.
1: You win some, you lose some.
0: I totally understand. One time I walked out with a screwdriver in my pocket by accident, and I didn't go back and pay for it.
1: See what I'm saying? Yeah. All I'm saying...
0: Because I was home when I realized it, and I was like, oh, crap.
1: And I thought I could tell you this in confidence.
0: No, hell no, dude.
1: I thought I'd be like, hey, man. Because I texted you right after. I was like, I may or may not have shoplifted this stuff.
0: Here's the thing. We want to know from everybody listening, have you ever accidentally shoplifted something? You didn't intend to do it, but you just accidentally... Because we've all... I bet you... And I told you this. I was like, I bet you we've all done it.
1: Right! Ian texts again, quote, save money at your local store with this one simple trick. We call it the five-figure discount. Yes. Rice. Yes, we get it. Very good. And somebody else texting in.
0: Lori is blaming you for why shavers are now locked up in cabinets at Walmart.
1: That's
0: She's
1: not
0: blaming
1: me.
0: You for the that, for thief.
1: Hey, that's not me. I would have paid for that because that has a little alarm on it, and I don't want to get caught. You make it sound like I was planning to steal all this stuff, too.
0: I don't know. It sounds intentional.
1: It wasn't intentional. Like, why would I need to steal all that?
0: It sounds like premotivated.
1: Look,
0: or no,
1: I get
0: what
1: it.
0: Is that? Premeditated.
1: Look, I get it. I'm broke. I don't have a lot of money. I understand. But come on, dude. Why would I need to steal from the store? Especially pens. And a toothbrush.
0: You gotta go down over some pens.
1: I bought the cheapest toothbrush I could find. Like, I didn't even steal the guy. I could have been like one of those Sonicare ones.
0: Yep. A really nice one.
1: Right. And they don't even lock those bad boys up.
0: Sarah's texting in. I've done that with pop or toilet paper when they're in the bottom of the cart. Oh, yeah.
2: Can I say something?
0: You've done that too.
2: Can I say something?
0: What?
2: This week I went grocery shopping.
0: This is becoming a problem.
1: It is becoming a problem. I think I'm just stupid.
0: Dude, what are you on, a crime spree?
1: No, okay. Here's the problem with this one. Grocery carts have that milk cart at the bottom of their, on the backside. Some of them do.
0: That's okay. Let's hear you justify theory.
1: So when you grab it, you put it in that little bottom shelf cart, not the one that's underneath the cart, but behind it. There's usually someone for milk.
0: Mm-hmm.
1: So when I'm checking out, I'm standing in front of my cart, So I'm grabbing all the stuff in it, and I'm scanning it, throwing it in the bags. I throw it in, I get done. I walk out. May or may not have a gallon of milk in my fridge that may or may not have been paid for.
0: Oh, that would taste like sour grapes to me if I was trying to drink it.
1: Dude, I keep my
0: fridge... Ill-gotten gains.
1: Dude, I keep my fridge cold.
0: Oh, ill-gotten gains.
1: I'll tell you what, it is good milk.
0: Here, we got
1: it is top tier.
0: We got a lot of text coming in. Let's get this guy sitting on hold right now. Did you ever accidentally steal something?
3: It was a blanket, like a little blanket. We were actually in Shields one time.
0: Okay.
3: And my kid wanted, she wanted this blanket. And I had, let her hold it. Because they come wrapped up, like in a circle.
0: Yeah.
3: And I pushed the cart right outside without even scanning it.
0: Now, this is always the clarifying question. Did you go back in and pay for it?
3: I'll be honest, I didn't.
1: You're making so many steps, dude.
0: I'm not judging at all.
1: Especially you drive a truck, you usually park in the back of the lot. You don't want to walk back in and then back. It's too many steps.
3: Yeah.
0: There was one time.
3: Too many steps.
0: There was one time we had a new thing of Tupperware we were at Walmart and we put a new thing of Tupperware in our cart and we realized we were late picking our daughter up from school.
1: Yeah.
0: And so we just left we didn't even think about it. And we were poor as hell. And I was like, all right, we need Tupperware. We're poor as hell. I think this is the good Lord giving us a blessing.
1: Well, that's what you say to yourself. You got to do what you got to do, man.
3: Absolutely.
0: I shouldn't have brought God into it, but I was trying to justify it.
3: He forgave you.
0: I'm pretty sure of it.
1: I hope so.
0: Thank you so much for the call this morning.
1: I think Lance texting in saying this weekend, the weekend coming up, going to accidentally hotwire a Corvette. Not the same thing. It's not the same thing.
0: All right, we got a lot of texts coming in. We got people sitting on hold. Have you ever accidentally shoplifted something? Quote, unquote. No, we want real accidental shoplifting, like Brian claims.
1: Not Brian claims cars and stealing them.
0: All right, 320-656-9453.
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9: This is your I-94 ramp cone zone update. The 210 I-94 ramp is closed. The interchange ramps will be closed to all travelers during construction, and traffic to and from Highway 210 in Fergus Falls will be detoured to the County Road 1/Tower Road. Highway 210 will remain open for travelers during construction. Traffic will shift to one side of the bridge and will be reduced to one lane in each direction. For construction updates, visit the Fergus Falls Chamber at fergusfalls.com and click on the cone zone. 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Laundry piling up while the roads are torn up? 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
10: Good morning. I'm Jamie Dickerman with a market update on the Red River Farm Network. Grain markets starting a bit slow today with a mixed trade. You get corn and soybeans lower, wheat trading slightly higher. AgWatch Market Advisors Dewey Strickler says the trade's looking to put this week behind it.
11: Yeah, it's probably a week that a lot of people in the grain industry would just simply like to see the weekend come and pass here. We've had a lot going on. The markets for weeks ago, we're responding to geopolitical issues such as the war conflict going on with Iran and so forth. But it seems like we've gotten past that now. You know, when you get into around June 1st, you have the trade begins to start looking at more of the fundamentals in the grains, crop conditions, and so forth. And, you know, we had a ratings came out on Monday. They're a little bit below last year, but we still got some very good ratings, and we do not have any threatening weather conditions for the next 2 weeks. So that said, you know, with the funds long, we're starting to see some liquidation.
10: Looking over into the livestock here, we're seeing the cattle markets trading higher despite the fact that New World screwworm was discovered in South Texas this week.
11: Yeah, that did not last long in the market here. I think, you know, that there's been expectations we would see screwworm here in the U.S., so now we got it. So I think we're going back, you know, to where we were with tight inventory.
10: AgWatch Market Advisors Dewey Strickler. We're seeing crude oil right now down $1.65, $91.37 a barrel. Reporting Agriculture's Business, you're listening to the Red River Farm Network.

0: ass.
1: I've thought about that with mulch sometimes. I'm always like, did I even grab the right amount that I paid for? Because I think I grab like 30 bags when I go to get mulch.
0: Right.
1: And I try and keep track, and I'm certainly not going to take less than 30. I'm like, I wonder if I've ever just thrown an extra one in there just for good measure.
0: Now, a 320 number say, the cashiers are supposed to check for stuff at the bottom of the cart, so I don't feel bad. 99% of the time, I say I have stuff on the bottom of the cart. But yeah, I would self-checkout.
1: Well, here's the thing. I was a cashier for a little while at Rainbow Foods.
0: Ah, I loved Rainbow
1: Foods. Which no longer exists.
0: R.I.P.
1: And a little secret that we had. We had a mirror on the floor on the register in front of us so we could see if you were trying to walk away with some bottled water or something.
0: Now, a lot of people are agreeing that when you put stuff on the bottom, like bottles of water, numerous people have said numerous bottles of water, toilet paper, and pop.
1: Yeah.
0: On accident. When you stick it on the bottom, you forget about it.
1: It does. That's no man's land down there.
0: That's what I'm saying. And like, guys, somebody's saying, Brian, stop talking plausible deniability. Never talk about the special coupons, special discounts, and freebies that you get.
1: Yeah, you're definitely admitting guilt right now.
0: I feel bad about it. Kelly, get Brian a wet nap because he has sticky fingers. You guys need to knock this off. Come on, dude.
1: Oh, we got somebody sitting on hold says they accidentally stole something ridiculous. What was it?
2: Oh, my gosh. You know the scanners for big items like that aren't tethered?
1: Right, like the little gun. The scan gun.
0: The thing that makes you feel important.
2: Yeah, yeah, right. I was like, I walked out of the store with that.
0: I walked out of the store.
1: Was it not
2: the scanner?
1: Was it not connected to the register?
2: No, it wasn't like one of those. No, it was like on a thing, and then I took it off, and then I put it in the front of my cart. Like I got a couple of big, you know, big items, and then I put my purse on top of that, like.
0: I walked out, and then
2: when I was packing up my car, I thought, oh my gosh, oh God. It was such a blondie moment. I can say that I'm a blonde, so it's okay.
0: So did you keep the scanning gun or did you return it?
2: No, I was like, what could I do that for? Like, I've walked out of the store once before without paying. Like, I bring in my own bag and I forgot that there was a thing of garlic in one of the side pockets. Anyway,
1: oh.
2: So like I've done that, right?
1: That's grand theft, right there.
0: They
1: that's grand
0: theft.
2: I know. So I was super, but now so I figured, all right, I'm going to keep the garlic, and that was a couple of times before. But then with the scanner, I was like, what am I going to do with this? Also, I brought it back inside. They were laughing. They were good sports about it.
0: Good. Glad they didn't arrest you on the spot for taking that bad boy.
2: I know, yeah. Right? They had a whole dossier on me.
1: Isn't it funny how our brains do that, though? Like, I was telling Brian when he brought up this story that one time I was shopping for my wife and I was going to buy her some snow pants at an outdoor store. And I just walked out of the store without even paying for them. And I was standing in the parking lot, and I was like, wait, I missed a step. Like, I couldn't even figure out why I felt weird. I was like, oh, my God, I didn't pay for it. They could have busted me for shoplifting right then and there.
0: Can you imagine the tears running down? I didn't try to.
1: I'd be like, I swear to God I was going to pay for these. I swear to God.
0: I'm an honest man. Then they look at your past. Okay.
1: So they just laughed.
2: Oh, wait, he's dodgy.
1: They just laughed at you when you brought that back in?
2: They totally laughed, right? Because that was the thing. I was like, I had to go to customer service and just be like, I took your scanner. Like, anyway.
0: I mean, as much as you would like to hold on to it, you're right. What are you going to do with it, even if you did keep it?
2: Hello. And then I thought, oh, gosh, I hope I didn't hold anybody else up. And yeah.
1: Someone sitting there with their bulk water not knowing how to scan it. Yeah. That's
0: what
1: tough.
0: Do I do?
2: Like, what? Who?
1: Oh, man, that is hilarious. Thank you so much for the phone call this morning.
0: Man, everybody thinks I'm going to jail now.
1: Yeah, all right.
0: Brian, the cops are listening to this and coming to you, your station for you.
1: We got a position open. Look at this one, though. My mother-in-law actually got a free $479 TV on Black Friday because they scanned the wrong thing. I told her, don't bring it back. They made the mistake.
0: Oh, now I'm a bad person.
1: Yes.
0: That was $400. That was $500.
1: Well, she's a mother-in-law. She's an old lady.
0: Oh, come on, dude. It.
3: This is your I-94 ramp cone zone update. The 210 I-94 ramp is closed. The interchange ramps will be closed to all travelers during construction, and traffic to and from Highway 210 in Fergus Falls will be detoured to the County Road 1/Tower Road. Highway 210 will remain open for travelers during construction. Traffic will shift to one side of the bridge and will be reduced to one lane in each direction. For construction updates, visit the Fergus Falls Chamber at fergusfalls.com and click on the Cone Zone. 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
4: Today's Best Country, KJ Country 96.5, weather forecast for today. Partly cloudy, 81 is the expected high, and about a 35% chance of rain. Tonight, comfortable with a low of 58, 88 and partly sunny tomorrow, warming up to 91 and partly sunny on Sunday. We'll head back to work on Monday with a high of 85. And right now, Wednesday of next week looks to be the warmest day of the week at 95. That's your weather forecast on KJ Country 96.5.
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2: This is your I-94 Ramp Cone Zone update. The 210 I-94 ramp is closed. The interchange ramps will be closed to all travelers during construction, and traffic to and from Highway 210 in Fergus Falls will be detoured to the County Road 1/Tower Road. Highway 210 will remain open for travelers during construction. Traffic will shift to one side of the bridge and will be reduced to one lane in each direction. For construction updates, visit the Fergus Falls Chamber at fergusfalls.com and click on the Cone Zone. 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Laundry piling up while the roads are torn up? 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
3: Good morning. I'm Jamie Dickerman with Market Update on the Red River Farm Network. Grain markets continuing to trade mostly lower. Martinson Ag Risk Management President Randy Martinson says there isn't enough headlines to move the market up.
4: There's no threatening weather out there. You know, the planting progress, you know, we've got issues, pockets of areas that are having trouble. But for a majority of the U.S., you know, the crop is getting planted at a decent rate. Soybeans are at a record-breaking pace for planting progress. So we're pretty much done planting the crop. And weather is pretty benign. I mean, we're looking at, you know, warmer than average temperatures. We're looking at average precip, you know, on and off showers for the next 10 days are in the forecast. So we basically have a greenhouse effect going on, which will help this crop get started, get growing, emerge, you know. So I think that's one of the things the market is looking at, is that there is nothing threatening as far as the potential growing, early growing season for the grains, which means that we have a better chance of seeing trend line yields at the end of the picture. Kind of hard to be already thinking about harvest and yields, but so far the weather has kind of given us that.
3: Cattle continue to trade higher.
4: But I think USDA has done a good job of saying this is not a food safety issue. You know, this is a producer issue where it's going to be, you know, up to the producer to, you know, continue to

0: monitor and to treat the animal. So it's more of a producer issue than it is anything. And I think that all came in to help kind of soften the news of the screwworm case being found. And then also I think it brought in a little bit more of a concern that if it does continue to spread, it's going to tighten the supply even that much.
1: Randy Martinson, Martinson Ag Risk Management. This is the Red River Farm News.
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1: For KBRFradio.com News, I'm Derek Sidian. The Market of Battle Lake is closing its doors later this year. Owner Amy King says the Battle Lake gift store will be open through August as long as there is product to sell. King says this was a difficult decision to make. Quote, "We have met so many fabulous people over the years and have been so grateful to be part of this wonderful community." End quote. The market on Union Avenue in Fergus Falls will remain open. A new healthcare, education, and recreation center in Breckenridge is getting a $3 million boost thanks to the recently passed bonding bill by state lawmakers. The Infinity Center is a $22 million project and will serve as a regional destination for recreation, school programming, and community gatherings. For KBRFradio.com News, I'm Derek Sidian. 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
3: Good morning. I'm Jamie Dickerman with a market update on the Red River Farm Network. Grain markets continue a sluggish trade. Midwest Market Solutions President Brian Hoop says fund selling slowing a bit.
4: Overnight markets in soybeans were just a few ticks higher, and we could not break above those highs or even the opening range, and the fund selling started in once again. Now, the bad news is the funds are still holding some pretty sizable net longs of both corn and soybeans. So if they decide they're going to liquidate all those, we may have some significant downside pressure here. Yet, even though we're at contract lows in corn, with July corn trading at 418, you have, you know, real good support at the 420 level. I don't think we've been below the $4 area since 2020, and certainly hope we don't go back and test that. But December corn is getting close to some weekly support between 441 and 445, and hopefully with the hotter temperatures coming in next week, that technical support, the hot temperatures are enough to kind of curb some of this intense selling pressure that we've seen. But a lot of the story here is just long liquidation by the funds.
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0: there.
1: You know, I think we put in our summer highs and probably the annual highs back in April and May, but we also may have put in our summer lows here yesterday, and we should look at retracing some of the losses that we've seen over the last several months with a rally in the cattle market. In fact, August cattle have hit 62% of that already and feeder cattle are back to 50% of their losses. So there may be some more gains to come in here.
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1: For KBRFRadio.com News, I'm Derek Sidian. The Market of Battle Lake is closing its doors later this year. Owner Amy King says the Battle Lake gift store will be open through August as long as there is product to sell. King says this was a difficult decision to make. Quote, "We have met so many fabulous people over the years and have been so grateful to be part of this wonderful community." End quote. The market on Union Avenue in Fergus Falls will remain open. A new healthcare, education, and recreation center in Breckenridge is getting a $3 million boost thanks to the recently passed bonding bill by state lawmakers. The Infinity Center is a $22 million project and will serve as a regional destination for recreation, school programming, and community gatherings. For KBRFRadio.com News, I'm Derek Sidian. Get more news at KBRFRadio.com. 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
2: Hey, it's Zach Daniels, and I'm talking with Sean Roberts from OSPTI. Now, Sean, what can you tell me about hip bursitis and what it is and what you guys can do to help?
3: Yeah, so hip bursitis is that pain that you have on the outside of your hip. Like maybe it's even just tender to touch. The thigh bone comes into the hip joint and kind of rotates right in that area. And there's a, you know, greater tuberosity is a piece of your bone that kind of sticks out and you can maybe feel that. And these fluid sacs on there kind of prevent friction when the muscles move. And when things get tight or you get weak, then those tendons kind of shift and rub in the wrong spots and swell that area up. Super painful to lay on that side, but can also be painful if you're trying to get in and out of a car or even sit to stand. So come in and see us. We'll calm that area down. We'll find out where we need to balance you out and get you all fixed up and give you some things to do at home and get you on your way.
2: Excellent. Now, how can somebody get a hold of you guys and where are you located?
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2: All right, great. Well, thanks for taking the time to talk with me, Sean. We'll talk next week.
3: Sounds great. Happy summer.
2: Yep, have a great day.
3: You too. Bye.
2: That's Sean Roberts from OSPTI.
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1: For KBRFRadio.com News, I'm Derek Sidian. The Market of Battle Lake is closing its doors later this year. Owner Amy King says the Battle Lake gift store will be open through August as long as there is product to sell. King says this was a difficult decision to make. Quote, "We have met so many fabulous people over the years and have been so grateful to be part of this wonderful community." End quote. The market on Union Avenue in Fergus Falls will remain open. A new healthcare, education, and recreation center in Breckenridge is getting a $3 million boost thanks to the recently passed bonding bill by state lawmakers. The Infinity Center is a $22 million project and will serve as a regional destination for recreation, school programming, and community gatherings. For KBRFRadio.com News, I'm Derek Sidian. Get more news at KBRFRadio.com. 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
2: Good afternoon. I'm Jamie Dickerman with a market update on the Red River Farm Network. Grain markets closing lower to end the week. U.S. Commodities President Don Rose says weather has been the main market mover.
3: Short term, what we've got staring at us is funds have been selling out of their huge long position that was established here just actually a month and a half ago. And since that just been liquidating, going to look forward to next week in these oversold conditions, probably balancing up a little bit to look at the June 11th supply-demand report and see if the government has anything positive there. With the slashing lower level, we did become cheaper than Brazil on soybeans and on corn for both Argentina and Brazil. So we'll see if demand shows up, particularly out of China on this break.
2: Livestock markets ending the day mixed.
3: I think we're going to find now more about the demand side of the market. We know the supplies are tight. We're going to see how beef moves over the weekend and if the consumer walks at all to the consumption side of the market. We don't think so, but you never know. Hog market certainly continues its downtrend. Been in a downtrend here for going on 3 weeks. Seasonally, we usually turn to the upside.
2: U.S. Commodities President Don Rose. The Dow Jones Industrial Average down 497 points, 51,064. Crude oil down 298 right now, 90.06 a barrel. Reporting Agriculture's Business, you're listening to the Red River Farm Network.

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2: Blue Goose Day is soon here. 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Look, I see Honker flying over now. Wow, he looks so much smaller than I imagined. What is that? Who is that? Look out! Look out! What were you thinking? Seriously, Nico, what were you thinking? Those peacock feathers cannot support your weight. What's that? Do I think you look stupendous? Stupendous? Yeah, close. Very close.
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0: KJ Country 96.5, Chelsea Valentine. It is Friday, baby. You know what I love about Bailey Zimmerman? He is not only going to be headlining Lakes Jam in just a couple weeks, but as charismatic as he is, I can't wait to see him up on stage. I've never seen him perform before. I love all of his music. But he gets his spice from his mama, who he loves and adores. He says that his mom grew him up on rock and roll music. She's a rock and roll chick. And if you see pictures of her, it makes sense. And she also taught him to be very humble as well. So I think that's a really devastating, awesome combination of rock and roll and humble. And I just can't wait for Bailey Zimmerman doing big things. His latest song right there, Chevy Silverado, on KJ Country 96.5.
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0: Country 96.5. Chelsea Valentine, Zach Daniels, and I have something in common. We are both hardcore foodies. We love, love, love food. And especially when restaurants do these mashups, it can be pretty exciting. There was a food critic. His name is Tony Koo. He's from the Twin Cities, from the Metro, but he travels all over Minnesota and tries things. The last rating he gave Burger King with their Mandalorian-inspired chicken fries, he said it wasn't very good. Not a lot of flavor to it. It was like Grogu's garlic chicken fries. Well, Burger King's going to try something new again, and I hope Zach gets to try these. Burger King and Pringles teaming up for sour cream and onion chicken fries. So maybe it's the Pringles dusting that's on the breading of the fries. I could get behind that with a side of ranch. Maybe throw some Pringles in it. Who knows? Let's get crazy. Thank you, Burger King, for never stopping, never not coming up with ideas.
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0: KJ Country 96.5, Chelsea Valentine. I love perfumes. I love sprays. I love anything pretty much from Bath and Body Works and beyond. But this latest trend, I mean, it's almost like you're putting cooking spray on you. I don't understand this. They're saying the scent of the summer. You ready for this? It's not citrus. It's not beach. It's not sand. It's not any of those things. That would make too much sense. No. They want people to be more like a Mediterranean vibe. And so they're saying anything that has the scent of olive oil is what's going to be the popular trend for this summer. Not actual EVOO itself or EVVO, whatever it is, on you. Don't do that because you might burn to a crisp. But there you go. If you see a lot of more olive oil sprays, I guess that's in.
1: For KBRFradio.com News, I'm Derek Sidian. The Market of Battle Lake is closing its doors later this year. Owner Amy King says the Battle Lake gift store will be open through August as long as there is product to sell. King says this was a difficult decision to make. Quote, "We have met so many fabulous people over the years and have been so grateful to be part of this wonderful community." End quote. The market on Union Avenue in Fergus Falls will remain open. A new healthcare, education, and recreation center in Breckenridge is getting a $3 million boost thanks to the recently passed bonding bill by state lawmakers. The Infinity Center is a $22 million project and will serve as a regional destination for recreation, school programming, and community gatherings. For KBRFradio.com News, I'm Derek Sidian. 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
2: I-94 EMR Speedway made this announcement this afternoon. Due to the rainfall, the races are postponed, and more info will follow on the makeup. Races postponed tonight at I-94 EMR Speedway.
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0: KJ Country 96.5, Chelsea Valentine. Oh my gosh. So as the rest of us are struggling, like gas prices are going to be going up again because the strait is still closed. Prices of beef are going up so high that more and more people are eating turkey and chicken. We're finding other alternatives. I mean, it's just nuts. And then you have people who are becoming flipping trillionaires. Elon Musk, remember? Super billionaire dude. He is set to become the world's first trillionaire after his rocket company. Yeah, so he's not just selling goofy stuff. He's selling freaking rockets. It's called SpaceX. And you've seen them. A lot of these have crashed and burned and made on the news. But he is actually going to be opening up stock to the public for SpaceX. So if you're an investor, this might be worth it because Elon makes a lot of money and money follows money. You see what I'm saying? So stock for his SpaceX is going to open up to the public June 12th. And just to put it in context, a trillionaire has 1,000 times more money than a billionaire. It's only a matter of time. I think he's going to own the earth, and we might have seen this in a movie once.
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2: I-94 EMR Speedway made this announcement this afternoon. Due to the rainfall, the races are postponed, and more info will follow on the makeup. Races postponed tonight at I-94 EMR Speedway.
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0: KJ Country 96.5. Chelsea Valentine, are you ready for something weird? Kind of give you the heebie-jeebies. There's some weird people out there. Why would you ever want to pretend to be a kid? Now, this has happened in our state, unfortunately, where there have been adults posing as teenagers and getting into our high schools and attending classes for months and months and wreaking havoc. Well, let's go out of country. Down to Brazil, there is a woman who is 37 years old, just 2 years younger than me, and she has been posing as a 12-year-old for 14 months. She pretended to suck on a bottle and chew her thumb, and she said she was autistic, and that's why she looks like an adult, but, you know, still acts like a kid. This blows my mind. There was a relative that actually tipped off authorities when they found out that this woman was doing this, pretending to be a sixth grader. Mental. She is now locked up, and I think schools should pay more attention to who enrolls and how old they really are.
1: I-94 EMR Speedway made this announcement this afternoon. Due to the rainfall, the races are postponed, and more info will follow on the makeup. Races postponed tonight at I-94 EMR Speedway.
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KJ Country 96.5, Chelsea Valentine. So both of my bonus daughters are driving now, and I feel pretty confident in their skills and abilities. We had a Jeep over the weekend that we rented, and our oldest drove that, and that's when she learned about stick shifts. Something's happening to stick shifts. I'll let you know what coming up. Three songs.

0: KJ Country 96.5, Chelsea Valentine. I remember the first time learning how to drive stick. And it was a boyfriend of mine named Adam in a silver Ranger, a Danger Ranger, Ford Ranger, and just a little truck. And it was on a back road, and I figured it out without burning the clutch. And then my friend also had a smaller car, and we had a lot more fun with that thing. So my oldest bonus daughter, we had a Jeep over the weekend, and it had a stick shift, and decided to give her a little lesson in it. But it may be futile, because I just saw that stick shifts, manual cars, that might be a thing of a past come 2030. They're not going to make them anymore. And I think that's so sad. I don't know what the advantage of having a manual car is. It's kind of a thing of the past, but man, they are fun to drive.
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2: I-94 EMR Speedway made this announcement this afternoon. Due to the rainfall, the races are postponed, and more info will follow on the makeup. Races postponed tonight at I-94 EMR Speedway.
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0: KJ Country 96.5, Chelsea Valentine. So when I was younger, it was a badge of honor to see how fast you could move out of mom and dad's house. We wanted our independence so bad. Is that the trend right now? Absolutely not. It's the opposite. Got those details coming up. Three songs. They'll never leave home.
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0: Justin Moore, KJ Country, 96.5, Chelsea Valentine. I've been talking to my bonus daughters. They live at home, and they have no intentions, really, of moving out. I think they kind of want to, but the trend is now for teenagers, early 20s, even late 20s, that more and more children are comfortable and happy living at home with their parents. For me, that was a sign of you haven't launched yet. You're not an official adult until you can get on your own two feet. I understand that the cost of living is outrageous and super expensive, but I've also seen the trend where people live at home and they don't pay for rent and they don't pay for anything, and then they have a job and they blow all their money. And they just continue to kind of, I'm going to say what it is, mooch off their parents. Now, if they are saving their money, it could be a really, really great move. Oh my gosh, that would be awesome to not pay rent and then you get to save all of that to go towards something that you really want. Genius. But it's a fine line, man. But kids leaving the nest later and later and later in life.
1: I-94 EMR Speedway made this announcement this afternoon. Due to the rainfall, the races are postponed, and more info will follow on the makeup. Races postponed tonight at I-94 EMR Speedway.
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1: KJ Country 96.5, Chelsea Valentine. Speaking of new truck, Dylan Scott, just talking to my best friend last night. She got herself a truck. It wasn't brand new, but it's new to her. And as she's going over it, even what she named it, because yeah, we name our vehicles, the check engine light came on. And I said, what's that? And she says, something to do with the emissions. I'm like, oh my gosh. She's like, this has been happening since I bought the truck. She's like, I keep bringing it back over and over again, talking to the dealership. She's like, and he's not being so nice anymore. He's not wanting to look into it or to fix it. He just wanted to sell it to me. So I said, just make sure it's not a lemon. Holy buckets. I'm grateful for my truck, Betty White. It's going on 6 years and really haven't had any big issues, knock on wood. But, you know, trucks, man.
2: 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The Market of Battle Lake is closing its doors later this year. Owner Amy King says the Battle Lake gift store will be open through August as long as there is product to sell. King says this was a difficult decision to make. Quote, we have met so many fabulous people over the years and have been so grateful to be part of this wonderful community. End quote. The market on Union Avenue in Fergus Falls will remain open. A new healthcare, education, and recreation center in Breckenridge is getting a $3 million boost thanks to the recently passed bonding bill by state lawmakers. The Infinity Center is a $22 million project and will serve as a regional destination for recreation, school programming, and community gatherings. For KBRFradio.com News, I'm Derek Sidian. Get more news at KBRFradio.com. 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
3: I-94 EMR Speedway made this announcement this afternoon. Due to the rainfall, the races are postponed, and more info will follow on the makeup. Races postponed tonight at I-94 EMR Speedway.
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0: have Chelsea Valentine. Oh my goodness, it might happen. We might have a country Super Bowl. Here's the thing, it's been confirmed a little while ago that the Super Bowl will be hosted by Nashville in the year 2030. And it's going to be big. And I was thinking immediately, a country halftime show, which is what the people have been asking for years and years and years. And so somebody was talking to Shania Twain, and I don't know, that'd be a great place to start. She hopes to perform again at the Super Bowl, and she would love to invite, feel this, Dolly Parton, Taylor Swift, and Miley Cyrus. So she performed, Shania Twain performed at the 2003 Super Bowl with No Doubt and Sting. So I could see a collab, definitely, with, you know, Morgan Wallen and Jelly Roll, where they bring in all these other artists. But, oh man, it's going to be big at that Super Bowl 2030 in Nashville. And I hope it's country.
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2: I-94 EMR Speedway made this announcement this afternoon. Due to the rainfall, the races are postponed, and more info will follow on the makeup. Races postponed tonight at I-94 EMR Speedway.
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KJ Country 96.5, I'm Chelsea Valentine. I saw this sweetest little puppy. Well, it's a dog. A puppy at the airport, and his job was just for people to pet him. Pets in public places, making it better, but getting in trouble? I got that story coming up. Three songs.

0: KJ Country, 96.5, Chelsea Valentine. How do you feel about pets in public spaces? There was this cute little dog at the airport down in Minneapolis, and people encouraged him. His only job was to just collect pets all day. And a little camera was set up, and I saw the time lapse of him just sleeping, little dachshund, just getting pets. And it calmed people down and just made people smile. And that's all he does all day, is bring people joy. Well, there's a cat at a CVS, drugstore, that some people love, and some people are like, he can't be there. So there's this cat. He's 18 years old. His name is Nutmeg. And he sneaks into the local CVS, goes through the doors, and he likes to sleep on the printers right next to the checkout because, they're warm. And patrons adore Nutmeg, and they'll go up and pet him, and he'll just purr and sleep. But there's CVS workers who are like, this is not sanitary. This is not right. They want to kick Nutmeg out, but he just, he keeps showing up. I think it's adorable.
1: I-94 EMR Speedway made this announcement this afternoon. Due to the rainfall, the races are postponed, and more info will follow on the makeup. Races postponed tonight at I-94 EMR Speedway.
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6: Hi, this is Todd Cameron from PT's Guide Service. So what I found this week, now that we've gotten into some more stable weather, is the panfish bite has been absolutely phenomenal on our area lakes. And if you like fishing panfish, here's a couple of tips for you. Look for those weed lines out there in that 8 to 10 feet of water. And I like using a 16-ounce jig, something light, and then travel about 1 mile an hour. And you can either use a fathead minnow or a half a night crawler. And when you're trolling backwards like that, you're going to find both crappie and bluegill. And believe it or not, you'll find that occasional walleye mixed in with them as well. And of course, with that, please think of selective harvest as well, too, because they are very vulnerable at this time of the year. And what I like to do is anything that pushes that 10-inch mark or bigger, certainly on a bluegill, is release those, especially the males, and really determines the size and the quality of your bluegills in your lake. And the same is with the crappie. I mean, those bigger crappies, when they get to 13, 14-inch, release them so that they can spawn again and then keep that population going. Certainly keep fish for those that you like to eat and have a good meal. And again, you might want to make sure you're checking different lakes, because those limits have changed dramatically here in the last year or two, and you know they're trying to set those limits to try to protect some of these fish as well too. If you're looking for the walleye bite right now, I think we're moving into a more of a summer pattern. You're going to find fish, especially those walleyes, on the shoreline breaks. I'm a guy that likes to switch over to the night crawler pattern, and pulling bottom bouncers and spinners or bottom bouncers and slow death has been a tactic that's worked for me for years. Sometimes you have to cover more water than others. The weed line now, the vegetation is starting to move out a little further and further. And of course, we know what zebra mussels have done to our area lakes over the last few years, and the water clarity is something else. So if you're finding that it's very, very calm, you might need to move out a little bit deeper off them shoreline breaks. But that wind action sometimes can really make a difference, and you can move up into shallower water. But then, you know, you're going to have to go with a lighter type of tackle, 16-ounce jig, minnow, small sucker minnows, half a night crawler, and you can still fish in that 6, 7, 8 feet of water. Sometimes you can get on that inside of the weed line and can really find active fish, especially when that wind is blowing. Fishing should only continue to improve. It's the month of June, one of my favorite months to fish. and hopefully the patterns that have been working for us continue on. So any questions or anything like that, or you're looking for a guide trip right now, please feel free to contact myself or Phil, and we'll certainly give you anything that we know, or we'll certainly set you up with a fishing guide trip. Until next time, this is Todd Cameron from PT's Guide Service. Good luck and good catching.
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0: KJ Country 96.5, Chelsea Valentine. You see it all the time where there are elderly who are still working jobs. And they love it. My mom is retired. If I called her elderly, she would whoop my butt. But she is in her 70s and she loves to work. She has a part-time job that she absolutely loves. And it gets her out of the house and it gets her with people. So I understand it, that some people, even if they don't need the money, they really enjoy a purpose, waking up each day and interacting with people. And that brings me to this great grandmother who has been working at Dairy Queen. She is 89 years old and she loves it. She's down in Iowa and she scoops ice cream. Her name is Shirley. How adorable is that? And she says she has no plans of quitting. And she also gets free ice cream every day. She's like, it's the greatest gig in the world. So there you go. If you're ever down in Dyersville, Iowa, swing by the Dairy Queen and say hi to the 89-year-old Shirley. Make sure you tip. Maybe get her some chocolate. Who knows? Chelsea Valentine on KJ Country 96.5. Have a great night, y'all.
1: I-94 EMR Speedway made this announcement this afternoon. Due to the rainfall, the races are postponed, and more info will follow on the makeup. Races postponed tonight at I-94 EMR Speedway.
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1: Here's your forecast on KJ Country 96.5. Continuing for tonight, seeing some scattered showers and thunderstorms, eventually turning clear. 57 for our low, 87 and sunny for Saturday's high, 64 for Saturday night's low, a breezy 92 on Sunday. That's going to blow in some rain a Sunday night through Monday night. That's your forecast on KJ Country 96.5.
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2: I-94 EMR Speedway made this announcement this afternoon. Due to the rainfall, the races are postponed, and more info will follow on the makeup. Races postponed tonight at I-94 EMR Speedway.
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1: I-94 EMR Speedway made this announcement this afternoon. Due to the rainfall, the races are postponed, and more info will follow on the makeup. Races postponed tonight at I-94 EMR Speedway.
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1: Here's your forecast on KJ Country 96.5. Continuing for tonight, seeing some scattered showers and thunderstorms, eventually turning clear. 57 for our low, 87 and sunny for Saturday's high, 64 for Saturday night's low, a breezy 92 on Sunday. That's going to blow in some rain a Sunday night through Monday night. That's your forecast on KJ Country 96.5.
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2: I-94 EMR Speedway made this announcement this afternoon. Due to the rainfall, the races are postponed, and more info will follow on the makeup. Races postponed tonight at I-94 EMR Speedway.
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